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From Newburgh to Seaburgh to Fredericksburg to Edinburgh to Tuckburg. 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More than one big thing. You know, like how you say, hands go for one big, big thing. That we mean. That we mean by Vibes FM. That we mean.

gonna take you back. We had it going on. 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We partied all night long. I know somebody ought to want to go back out there. You see, ain't nobody tripping, just jamming to them old school songs. Just go back just for a moment with me.

This is not partner, this is some, this is not all. Here I'm going to tell you, this is not all, you know. Canal, Bounty Hall, Walton Hall, Seton Hall, Yorkshire Hall, Graham's Hall, Peter's Hall, Planter's Hall, Quaker's Hall, Carlton Hall, Harmony Hall, Bladen Hall, Lillian Dahl, Broom Hall, Vauxhall, Little, Lion Dahl. You read your day on? Lay stay right there. Lay stay right there.

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From Hanenwell, Devel to Rheinfeld. 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More than one big thing. You know, like how you say, hands go one big, big thing. That we mean. That we mean by Vibes FM. That we mean.

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I'm walking in-

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We're celebrating 60 years of independence in true patriotic style, honoring our journey as one people, one nation, with one destiny. Remember the sweet old time days, the memories, the vibes, the moments that shaped who we are today? 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

Back from Coachella, you told me what I needed to know then. 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I had PTSD, I had anxiety attacks. I didn't know why when I saw her story. 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It's one of those stories, anyways. What really matters is that I shattered my perception to be close to you. 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They spell you into a little word, but I'm not that little, I'm not that little, I'm not that little.

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We're celebrating 60 years of independence in true patriotic style, honoring our journey as one people, one nation, with one destiny. Remember the sweet old-time days, the memories, the vibes, the moments that shaped who we are today? Now's your chance to relive them. 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

no small threat. Let me extend my apologies. 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Rag in me back pocket with a white vest, sneakers and wallabies. Knife tips and tight pants, I never really rate none of these. I come from Brass Festival and from customs and from flour mills. What's a fed, fire fed and licensing fed and them had a power pill. Everybody gunners and groovy bungee, all you pushing power still.

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The time is now. We're celebrating 60 years of independence in true patriotic style, honoring our journey as one people, one nation, with one destiny. 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

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Money.

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I be listen. 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
1: Good morning. It's 1:06. It's a beautiful Wednesday. It's May 13th. How are we doing this morning? We're gonna get you up in a great mood. Yeah, we're hyped. We got the vibes here for you. Hey, surely, we're gonna take you through this Wednesday. It's Junction Wednesday. I hope you had a good evening. You're ready for a great day today. You're maybe not so hype like me. I'll get you there.

A little shake here. A little shake there. And we good to go. Hey, this is Bollywood Beats. You know we give you your daily dose of some great Bollywood music. 6 to 9 hours, Mondays through Fridays, right here on Vibes. And then on Saturdays, we're back again from 7 to 10 hours. Hey, yesterday we had some good weather. This morning looks a little promising here in downtown Georgia.

Hey, let's say good morning to everyone locked in. Of course, you're getting good greetings from Auntie Anu and Uncle Robbie. I want to wish you a wonderful Wednesday. She's saying we love your positive energy and the beautiful start to the program. On a beautiful Wednesday morning, thanks for awesome entertainment. Hey, thank you so much, Auntie Anu. It is these words that really keeps us going. I really do appreciate it. But listen, you guys are the one that make me come here every morning. Because you guys are great. You're the real MVP. Yeah. Since I got here over a year ago, you guys welcomed me with open arms. And the rest was history. Auntie Anna said, well, all the clothes dry up and we pack them out, so we good. Yeah. The weather is on our side. Maybe it's that silent prayer I did yesterday. From the movie Chhoti Chhoti Chupke Chupke, the 2001 classic, Rani Mukherjee and Salman Khan. Hey, this is Bollywood Beats.

course, another great one from the great voice of Shreya Ghoshal, teaming up with Udit Narayan. And this one stars Aliyah Bhatt, Varun Dhawan, and Siddharth, giving us some Radha this morning. Hey, let's say top of the morning to all the Radhas. Yeah, this one is for you.

0: just about 7 hours 15. It's a beautiful Wednesday. This one from the movie Patiala House.
1: This is something special.
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1: Hold up.

Hey, let's remind you that the Ghana Festival starts on Friday and runs until Sunday. So I encourage you to get on board. Come out there on Friday at 5 p.m., the official launching. Of course, His Excellency Dr. Mohammed Irfan Ali is expected to do the feature address and officially opens the event. I know firsthand there's a lot of work happening there at the Ghana National Stadium. Kudos to the Ministry of Tourism, Industry and Commerce under the leadership of Honorable Susan Rodrigue. And I encourage you, grab your tickets early. It's only $1,000 for entry. Or if you want, you can grab your passport. I think it's an amazing initiative. Only $5,000. However, you get a chance to redeem lots of great savings from some of the prominent businesses that we support. A chance to win a new car. Admission to all three events, well, all 3 days. You'll get a chance to win some amazing prizes while cashing on some huge discounts. So you should definitely try to pick up that Ghana Festival passport that is on sale. Yeah. Of course, on Saturday, it's a night of legends, so you should definitely come out. There's so many great names that will be a part of that night of legends on Saturday. Some of the songs and entertainers that we all love growing up. And then on Sunday, got the great names that we enjoy listening to. We call them the youngsters. Well, we're the youngsters. Well, I don't know if I fall in the youngsters category. Maybe I do, right? Yeah. Hey, let's say good morning to everyone locked in. And you're getting greetings from Auntie Carmen there in Diamond. Auntie Carmen Top, good morning to you. I trust you're doing well today. Let's also say good morning to Auntie Farun Shana there in Grove. Today is Wednesday. What's on the menu today? You know something, you don't want to go too extra on Wednesday. You don't want to be too basic too, right? You want to get that nice middle, yeah.

I think Rishma got it on D. On the point directly there. In the middle of the week. The best food. I think that's an awesome one for lunch, Rishma. Let's nacho. Some saltfish with dal and rice, load of char inside, and a glass of swank. We're ready. So that's our perfect lunch for this Wednesday. If you fasting today, we're gonna omit the saltfish. And we could do some potato choker. What do you think? Yeah, let's go. And if you want to get a little fancy, because Friday is coming, we could do some coconut choker too. Let's not choke.

0: Hi there, I'm Woman Carver Elgin, Station of Traffic Headquarters, Ivleary. According to Section 76.1 of the Motor Vehicles and Road Traffic Act, Chapter 5102, the rules of the road are: all vehicles must keep to the left or near side of the road. While driving a vehicle, when meeting another vehicle traveling in the opposite direction, you must keep well to the left or near side of the road. When being overtaken, you must keep to the left or near side of the road. You should not, therefore, except when you intend to overtake or turn right, drive along the middle of the road.
1: Remember that weird thing your grandmother used to say? A bird in the hand is worth two in the bush? What does that even mean? Well, stop scratching your head and start tuning in. I'm breaking down the world's most famous proverbs every weekday at 10 a.m. Get your daily dose of wisdom, sweet mouth, only on 100.1.
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3: Bishop Joshua from the United States, Bishop Ricardo from Trinidad, along with Pastor Demilo from St. Vincent and the Grenadines, Pastor Levi from Bahamas, Pastor Samuel from Barbados, Pastor Caesar from Grenada, Pastor Douglas from Dominica, and many other anointed servants of God will gather for a mighty showdown of faith. Expect healing, deliverance, breakthrough, and a powerful move of God. 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

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That 7 hours 34, one of my all-time favorites. Yep. It's a collection of some of Shah Rukh Khan's best. Well, he has so many. So this is just like a peek.

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2: 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Expect healing, deliverance, breakthrough, and a powerful move of God. 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
5: That's right, just about 7 hours 58. We're closer to that 8 o'clock hour.

Now let's remind you of the Guyana Festival happening this Friday through Sunday there at the Guyana National Stadium. Truly, let's come out and support and celebrate as one Guyana. It really will be a great spectacle of culture, food, entertainment, our people. And a good opportunity to bring along the children, because they'll have a first-hand experience on the different culture and what we brought to Guyana, what we preserved, and some of the traditions, their food, jewelry, craft, clothing. So it's going to be a whirlwind of great entertainment and activity for everyone. Come out to the Guyana National Stadium, to the Guyana Festival happening this Friday to Sunday. A time check for you is just about 8 hours. 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
0: Bishop Joshua from the United States, Bishop Ricardo from Trinidad, along with Pastor Demilo from St. Vincent and the Grenadines, Pastor Levi from Bahamas, Pastor Samuel from Barbados, Pastor Caesar from Grenada, Pastor Douglas from Dominica, and many other anointed servants of God will gather for a mighty showdown of faith. Expect healing, deliverance, breakthrough, and a powerful move of God. 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
0: Bishop Joshua from the United States, Bishop Ricardo from Trinidad, along with Pastor Demilo from St. Vincent and the Grenadines, Pastor Levi from Bahamas, Pastor Samuel from Barbados, Pastor Caesar from Grenada, Pastor Douglas from Dominica, and many other anointed servants of God will gather for a mighty showdown of faith. Expect healing, deliverance, breakthrough, and a powerful move of God. Lives will be restored, and faith will rise like never before. 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Don't miss this life-changing night.
8: Just about 8 hours 30. Y'all know, beautiful Wednesday. As we get closer to 60 years, Ghana becomes 60 years independence. Of course, we start that celebration this weekend at the launching there of Ghana Festival this Friday. Of course, Terry Gadraj will be a part of the Night of Legends on this Saturday there at Ghana National Stadium. A true son of the soil.

sports, we're being patriotic in this segment. We're celebrating Guyana's 60th. Uh-huh. The voice of the Chutney Monarch of Guyana. Of course, our 2026 Chutney Monarch, Sonia Singh. This one is called Guyana We From, her 2023

That's right, we'll be mixing all the culture. And we're gonna be brightening up Guyana here at Ghana Festival, which happens this Friday to Sunday. Coming to you by the Ministry of Culture, Youth and Sport. The Ministry of Tourism. Hashim, what's happening with you? Yeah, the Ministry of Tourism. Under the guidance of the Honorable Minister Susan Rodriguez. That's right, we're bringing out everybody because we're gonna be celebrating. We're celebrating as one Guyana.

0: the voice of Tony Cut. This one is called One Guyana. Yeah, that's what we're going for. We are One Guyana.
1: Guyana to the world.
0: We're proud of our country.
1: All my Guyanese
0: and all that we have accomplished. Not forgetting, we are moving ahead.
1: Or in GT, they can never divide me. One Guyana.
0: We are One Guyana.
1: One Guyana.
0: Guyana is on the rise. As you look around us, there's so much development. And as we look back in a couple of years, we're gonna say to ourselves, hey, we were a part of this development. We saw it with our own eyes. That's us. We stand together as One Guyana.

We are one Guyana from Guyana's Bunty Singh. The time is going. This is where we'll have to start pulling the curtains down. And let's remind you of Guyana Festival this weekend, Friday, Saturday, and Sunday. Admission is only $1,000. And children on the 12th free. If you want to go all 3 days, I'll encourage you. Grab yourself that Guyana Festival passport, which will allow you entrance to all 3 events. And you get some really great savings and giveaways. So inquire more about that. Let's wish you all the very best as you go about today. We want to wish you all the very best. If you're heading out, please look out for those who are not looking out for you. No speeding on our roadways. And remember, we're on a kindness campaign. So we're going to be kind. We're going to give that person a smile today. And fellas, let's continue to support, encourage, and protect our women. And please, do not abuse them. No to abuse.

The music continues right here. Of course, Kieran comes up on top of the hour. And you can join me tomorrow. I'll be here from 6 to 9 hours. Have a great day, everyone.

0: 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We're celebrating 60 years of independence in true patriotic style, honoring our journey as one people, one nation, with one destiny. 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
0: Bishop Joshua from the United States, Bishop Ricardo from Trinidad, along with Pastor Demilo from St. Vincent and the Grenadines, Pastor Levi from Bahamas, Pastor Samuel from Barbados, Pastor Caesar from Grenada, Pastor Douglas from Dominica, and many other anointed servants of God will gather for a mighty showdown of faith. 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
0: Bishop Joshua from the United States, Bishop Ricardo from Trinidad, along with Pastor Demilo from St. Vincent and the Grenadines, Pastor Levi from Bahamas, Pastor Samuel from Barbados, Pastor Caesar from Grenada, Pastor Douglas from Dominica, and many other anointed servants of God will gather for a mighty showdown of faith. 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
1: Bishop Joshua from the United States, Bishop Ricardo from Trinidad, along with Pastor Demilo from St. Vincent and the Grenadines, Pastor Levi from Bahamas, Pastor Samuel from Barbados, Pastor Caesar from Grenada, Pastor Douglas from Dominica, and many other anointed servants of God will gather for a mighty showdown of faith. Expect healing, deliverance, breakthrough, and a powerful move of God. Lives will be restored, and faith will rise like never before. 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

Well, good morning, Guyana. Rise and shine to a brand new day filled with possibilities. Good morning, neighbor. And it's probably too late to say good morning. I don't think it's too late to say good morning, but it's too late to be waking up. If you're now getting up out of bed, then what are you doing in bed so late? Unless you had a long day yesterday and you worked the late shift, then yes, you can catch up on some well-needed rest. But whether you are waking up to bright sunshine, a cool breeze, or the sound of rain on the roof, remember that every morning is a gift we shouldn't take for granted, all right? Don't skip a beat today. Embrace every minute of it. 20 minutes after that 9 o'clock hour, welcome on down to Vibes 100.1 FM on a beautiful Wednesday morning. It is Way Back Wednesday, of course. We will be taking you way back when, down memory lane, as we go about our day for today. As you all know, we are gearing up to celebrate our 60th independence anniversary that comes up on May 26, 2026. Of course, going down memory lane, small days. Well, as you go about your business for today, let's keep in mind that being Guyanese means we belong to one big, beautiful family. So no matter where you are headed, whether it's the office, the classroom, the farm, or just out in the community, be proud of who you are. Remember to be yourself. You don't need to change for anyone. Your true self is your greatest strength. Also, be kind, like I've been saying, you know, a lot of times, kindness is a reflection of who you are. So treat your neighbors and your co-workers like the family that we are. And remember to work hard. Give your best effort in everything you do today and every day thereafter. Walk with your head high and a smile on your face. Smiles are contagious. So smile. We are one people, one nation, one destiny. Wishing you a productive Wednesday.

Why y'all remember what y'all small days? Yeah, we are going down memory lane today. Remember how we used to look? When we were going to school? A big shout out to all the teachers going to school right now. The pupils, the students, everybody. But we had a unique look. Whether it was that, you know, cakey, the pleated skirts. I mean, some of those are still in existence right now. But it was, you know, a different color. Or, you know, a different texture. And, you know, those iconic colored shirts. Everybody had a specific style. And I can only speak for my generation. I've been hearing stories of the previous generations. Like my mom would tell me, you know, what they had to wear to go to school. And, you know, they had different colors versus now. And when it came to the shoes, oh my goodness. You couldn't beat the cloth shoes. And I remember particularly the leather bags that we used to have. I think if you give the leather bags to those children now, they'll be like, no, I can't go to school with though. We need to have spray ground. Yeah, they want the fancy stuff. But the heavy leathers, I remember those thick black leather shoes as well. They were heavy enough to be weights. And your parents, you know, they told you that they had to last until you grew out of them. And so you spent, you know, every Sunday evening rubbing the polish. Yeah, remember those times rubbing polish on your shoes? You had to polish your shoes until you could see your face in the shoe, that is. Some good old days, some good memories as we go down memory lane today. Another favorite of mine, Converse. I know when that came in style, I had them in two different colors. I think I had red and black. Red and black, and well, red and white and black and white. But they had them in all different colors. You'd see people wearing or matching with them when they're wearing something yellow. You got a yellow Converse. When they're wearing something red, you got the red Converse. Something blue, something green. You got colors to match for days.

It's so great that we are talking about this now, and it seems as though it was like 1,000 years ago, but it was just the other day, and time feels so far, yet it was just like yesterday. But we cannot talk about school or memory lane without talking about our school and, you know, those canteen classics. You know, with a hot piece of pine tart or fresh cheese roll, you always got one of those at school or in the schoolyard at the school canteen, or a nice egg ball. Yeah, those were things that we used to have every day or daily. And there was always, you know, that one vendor at the school gate with the best goodies. I remember, you know, sour chicken foot and sour. I didn't know about methai and sour, but yeah, now I do that. Your nice mango and salt and pepper, tamarind balls. Oh, yeah, I know about tamarind balls. Or a nice plastic bag of chana. Yeah, nice chana when you go in school with some sour, and you eat it until it's break time again. Then at break time, you go out there, get a nice, nice mango slice. When last year I eat mango slice? Before they had sliced pineapples and all of these other fruits, they were strictly mango slice. Just mango with salt and pepper. But we want to hear from you. Tell your story this morning. Send us a WhatsApp message on 7510228. What was that one snack you couldn't live without? And did you have the leather shoes or the leather bags? Let us know. Send us a message right now, 7510228. Let's go down memory lane together.

Well, this is one of my favorite folk songs of all time. Me not dead yet, fly a follow me. Love this song.

Well, it is 31 minutes after the hour. Hope you are enjoying these folk songs as we go down memory lane on this beautiful Wednesday morning. Guyana is looking beautiful on the outside. The sun is out in some parts of the city, and I'm sure it's raining in some parts of Guyana. But whatever the weather is, hope we are bringing the sunshine to you. Hope you're having a wonderful Wednesday. Make the most of the day, all right? If you want it to be a happy day, you make the choice, or the decision rather, to make it a happy day. But it's extremely fun to go down memory lane. I know a lot of you guys are rethinking what had happened in the past. You know, if you were there, you know, in 60 years time or before now, 60 years ago, I should say. If you were there, I'm sure you're recalling your experiences. What was life like back then? How did you enjoy life? What is it compared to now? Do you prefer us to go back down there, or do you love the advancement that we would have seen? But of course, if you have those memories, you can feel free to send us a video or, you know, a voice note telling us your experience in life back then after Guyana would have gained its independence. Come through and send us a voice note on 600-1966. And of course, you'll be a part of the journey as we go down memory lane talking about, you know, independence, what it was life like for you, and how we can move forward.

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1: Well, if you're now joining us, you're locked into Vibes 100.1 FM. Thank you so much for choosing Vibes to spend your Wednesday. Thank you so much for Wednesdaying with us. Can we say Wednesdaying? I don't think we can. But yeah, happy Wednesday to you, wherever you're listening to us from. If you're driving right now, be safe on our roadways. A big shout out to all our minibus drivers, our taxi drivers, our minibus conductors out there on our roadways. Hope you guys are being safe out there. Well, a big shout out to the nurses as well. Yesterday we did celebrate International Nurses Day. So thank you so much for your service and the work you do. But we are celebrating everybody today. So whether you are a teacher, you're a doctor, you're a lawyer, you're a vendor, you're a security guard, whatever occupation you do in Guyana, we thank you so much for your service and continue to contribute meaningfully to Guyana, all right? Well, it's about that time we tell you what's happening in our beautiful land of many waters. So many things happening, and of course we have to keep you in the loop, keeping you updated every day as we go by. Well, residents of Alexander Village, there is some relief on the horizon. Following direct instructions from President Dr. Mohamed Irfan Ali, a second drainage pump has been installed in the community, and this move aims to tackle the persistent flooding that plagues low-lying areas of Georgetown. So if you're in the area, expect to see improved water management as we head into the rainy season. Well, Agriculture Minister Zulfikar Mustafa has been busy on the Essequibo Coast with three major updates. So, youth in poultry, the government is rolling over the Tunnel Ventilated Poultry Program, a high-tech initiative designed to modernize farming and get young people excited about the sector. And of course, we have to talk about diversification. Discussions are underway for the Brackish Water Shrimp Project and a new onion cultivation program, with 36 small farmers set to lead the first phase. And rice farmers, some support for you. Following the government's $3 billion support package, rice farmers were briefed on their payouts. So if you're cultivating under 50 acres, you're looking at $15,000 per acre, while those over 50 acres will receive $10,000 per acre. Well, in a significant move for public transparency and safety, Minister of Human Services Dr. Vindya Prasad clarified how the next sex offenders, or the new sex offenders rather, registry will work. And while it would not be a browsable website, citizens can make formal requests for information through the Commissioner of Police, and this comes as a direct response to the high rates of violence against women and children, often perpetrated by those in positions of trust. Well, the Ministry of Health is making moves on two fronts. Hinterland Mobility Minister Dr. Frank Anthony handed over 13 ATVs, 4 utility vehicles and 7 motorcycles to Regions 1, 7, 8 and 9, and this fleet is dedicated to ensuring that remote villages aren't left behind when it comes to medical emergencies. And also AI in hospitals. Believe it or not, artificial intelligence is now helping save lives in Guyana. Software that interprets X-rays, CT scans, and MRIs is currently active in 5 local hospitals, allowing for faster and more accurate diagnoses. Well, there is an immigration alert. Deputy Chief Immigration Officer Stephen Telford reports that authorities are cracking down on fake passports, with recent arrests involving Trinidadian and Chinese nationals attempting to use fraudulent documents. Well, we are looking at South for growth. Minister Mustafa met with a high-level Brazilian delegation to discuss expanding trade and food security cooperation, strengthening the bridge between our two nations. And that's all we're tracking for now. We have to keep you updated, all right? So hope that you took those updates into consideration if it requires or if it is pertaining to you. Well, it's time to go back to some more great music for you on a Wednesday. We are going down memory lane. If you're now joining us, this is Way Back Wednesday. We're taking you back in time. And guess who we have coming up next? The voice of Eddie Grant, the legend himself.

0: Hi there, I'm Woman Carver Elgin, Station at Traffic Headquarters of Leary. According to Section 76.1 of the Motor Vehicles and Road Traffic Act, Chapter 5102, the rules of the road are: all vehicles must keep to the left or near side of the road. While driving a vehicle, when meeting another vehicle traveling in the opposite direction, you must keep well to the left or near side of the road. When being overtaken, you must keep to the left or near side of the road. You should not, therefore, except when you intend to overtake or turn right, drive along the middle of the road.
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2: Bishop Joshua from the United States, Bishop Ricardo from Trinidad, along with Pastor Demilo from St. Vincent and the Grenadines, Pastor Levi from Bahamas, Pastor Samuel from Barbados, Pastor Caesar from Grenada, Pastor Douglas from Dominica, and many other anointed servants of God will gather for a mighty showdown of faith. Expect healing, deliverance, breakthrough, and a powerful move of God. 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
2: Bishop Joshua from the United States, Bishop Ricardo from Trinidad, along with Pastor Demulo from St. Vincent and the Grenadines, Pastor Levi from Bahamas, Pastor Samuel from Barbados, Pastor Caesar from Grenada, Pastor Douglas from Dominica, and many other anointed servants of God will gather for a mighty showdown of faith. Expect healing, deliverance, breakthrough, and a powerful move of God. Lives will be restored, and faith will rise like never before. 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Don't miss this life-changing
4: night. I'm going to say you're listening to 100.1 Vibes FM. While you're living, you feel love life. And then you make the morning enough, you will feel nice. And here goes to now.

Well, welcome back to City Buzz right here on Vibes 100.1 FM. It is 45 minutes after that 9 o'clock hour. Don't look out that man. And a happy Fair Trade Day to every single listener tuning in across our beautiful 83,000 square miles. And today is a day to be proud of the work we do, all right, with our own two hands. And when we talk about fair trade, we are talking about respect. And it's about making sure that the farmer planting the rice, the worker in the sugar fields, and the craftsman making furniture all get a fair price for their hard work. So happy Fair Trade Day. And in Guyana, of course, we know the value of a long day's labor. So whether you are in the heart of Georgetown or deep in the Rupununi, your work matters. And of course, we are choosing to look out for everyone. We are making sure that our neighbors can put food on their tables and send their children to school just like we want for ourselves. So, of course, you should be proud of your skills. Your skills are the strength. Never let anybody undervalue the heart you put into your craft, all right? And also admonishing everybody, every single Guyanese, to support local. And of course, when you buy from a local maker or a fair trade shop, you are helping grow Guyana. Stronger, that is. And stay hopeful. That's the key word today, hopeful. Every small fair choice we make today builds a better future for the next generation. So let's continue to work, guys. Let's continue to work with dignity and treat every worker with the kindness they deserve. Keep striving, keep building, and happy Fair Trade Day.

War Party by Eddie Grant. 54 minutes after that 9 o'clock hour. Well, today, Wednesday, May 13, is the final day to apply for the Ministry of Culture, Youth and Sport Training Program in Georgetown. And they are offering level 1 certificates in trades like welding, plumbing, and electrical installation, plus a stipend. If you're interested in this, then today is the deadline. For more information, you can head over to the Ministry of Culture, Youth and Sport Guyana page on Facebook. There you'll see the official flyer. All you have to do is scan that QR code being provided and start your process, your application process, that is, and get those applications in. Today is the deadline, everybody. All right,

Well, entrepreneurs, listen up. If you have a business idea that isn't just about making money, but also about protecting our beautiful Guyana and the environment, the Small Business Bureau has officially opened applications for their Green Technology Fund, and this is, of course, a massive opportunity. They are offering up to $1.2 million in funding to help support innovative, eco-friendly business solutions. So whether you are looking at sustainable farming, renewable energy, or tech that reduces waste, this fund is designed to help you scale both your business and your environmental impact. And like I mentioned, the big prize is $1.2 million in funding. But of course, you must be a registered client of the Small Business Bureau, and you'll need to prepare a detailed business proposal. And we're talking about your equipment needs, your financial statements, and cash flow projections. 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But don't wait until the last minute. The deadline is May 31, 2026. So send those proposals to info@sbb.gov.gy, or you can visit their office at Lot 1 Le Penitence, Georgetown. That's upstairs in the National Printers Building. But for more information, you can give them a call at 502-5273.

0: Well, this station had linked people from all wrong, you know. Remember Navin from Monrepo? I remember Avinash from Chatumago. What about them Glasgow boy from Glasgow, Hozororo, Isano, and Mokomoko? You got to call everybody, man. This is one big thing. All the gal them from Belladrum, all the man them from Hope Tongue, all the gal them from Rising Sun, and everybody from Kingston. Well, look at Tory. You ever hear radio like a this before? Me not think so, you know. This is what we call Vibes FM.
1: I'ma say you're listening to 100.1 Vibes FM. While you're living, you feel love life. And then you make the morning off, you will feel nice. And here goes to know.
2: Well, top of the hour to you. You know what time it is. It is 10 o'clock. Time for Sweet Mouth. Well, how are you doing? How are you feeling? What is going on this Wednesday for you? Hope all is going well and you're doing good. Now, you ever see somebody complaining that life hard? They want the big house, the shiny car, and the promotion, but they want it just fall out the sky like rain in me. Well, the old people had a phrase for that. They used to say, good gobi na float atop. Good gobi na float atop. Now, for the young ones listening who might not know what a gobi is, we had a gobi tree in our yard. Yeah, it chopped down now though. Now, a gobi is a hollowed out gourd like a calabash, and we use it, you know, of course, to carry water or to store things. I think now people use it and they design it, and you could probably use it as a bath bowl. Yeah, those kind of things. Now, if you go to the trench or the river, you drop a light, you empty the gobi in the water, what happens? It stays right on the surface, all right, floating on top for everybody to see. But here's the thing, if that gobi is full of good things, it is heavy with water or green or gold, it's not going to stay on the surface. It will sink down. So you have to die for it. You have to work for it. And so the meaning of this proverb today, which is good gobi na float atop, it actually means good things do not come easily. And of course, in this click and get world, technological advancements and so on, we do think that success is supposed to be fast. But that's not how it goes, all right? We see the influencers and the big shots and we think, oh, they just woke up lucky. But let me tell you, anything that just floats on the surface is usually empty. Let's look at a few scenarios. The job, you want that supervisor position. You can't just float through your shift, all right? You've got to dive into the hard work. Or if you're planting, you're a gardener, you want a yard full of big ripe balangi or tomato, you can't just sit on the bridge and watch the weeds, you gotta bend your back. Or if we're looking at a relationship, you want that home, that peaceful and strong home, that doesn't happen by accident, alright? You have to put in time and also patience. So if you find yourself waiting for luck to find you, remember the gobi. If it's easy, it's probably empty. And the real rewards, the things that actually sustain your life, are waiting at the bottom. And so you might get a little wet, you might get a little tired, but when you pull that heavy gobi up, you know you've got something worth holding on to. So don't be a piece of dry grass just drifting with the current. Be the diver. And that's your dose of wisdom for today. So next time you are facing or you're faced with a challenge, don't get frustrated, all right? Just tell yourself, self, good gobi, na float it up. And you keep on pushing, all right?

0: Well, the time has pushed on to 18 minutes after the 10 o'clock hour. If you're now joining us, you're locked into Vibes 100.1 FM. How's your Wednesday going? We are going down memory lane. So this is Way Back Wednesday. That's what we do every single Wednesday right here on the Vibes Nation, the Vibes Station. Vibes 100.1 FM. Taking you down memory lane. This one is called Call the Police by Ego. Well, of course, we are tuning the dial back to talk about the old school way we used to vibe to the hits. And of course, before we had everything on a tiny phone, listening to music was a real hands-on job. Now y'all got Spotify, you got iTunes,
1: Uncle Francis shout,
0: you got Apple Music. Yeah, you just have to walk around with your phone and you have music on the go. But remember the vinyl records? You had to be so careful not to touch the grooves with your oily fingers. Yeah, my great grandfather had one. And when I was born, I still met that. I mean, I wasn't there when he was there. He died before I was even born. But when my great grandmom was still alive and she used to play it, she used to, you know, put the vinyls on the recorder and everything. And so she taught me of how to use it and how to be careful with it and all of that. You know, you gently drop the needle, hear that little crackle, and then the music would fill the room. Yeah, that's the vibe. And if the floor vibrated too much while you were dancing, skip. Yeah, the song would just keep repeating the same line until you fixed it. Yeah, so good days, some good old days.
1: Rogers, you're going in the lockup.
0: Vinyls.
1: Rogers, wife,
0: then came the cassette tapes. Yeah, remember, we still have cassettes. The thing with memory is that you have to keep those things for documentation purposes. Or if you want to keep memory of the things you do have, you just keep stock of them. And we have a box filled with cassettes, a box filled with CDs in our house. And you think that those things are still in style. Well, we do still have our cassette player at home. Not sure if it's working, but I'm sure it can be fixed. And we do have, you know, our CD players at home too. But yeah, we need to talk about after vinyls, we had, you know, cassettes. And those were great because you could finally record the songs right off the radio. I remember, you know, pulling out this stringy thing that he had inside the cassette. And once that was out, everything done with.
1: Next thing you know, he killed one of my colleagues.
0: But yeah, it is so good to go down memory lane because, you know, when you're looking back, you're like, those were the good old days, having cassettes.
1: I wouldn't write him up.
0: And guess what came after that? CDs. Yeah, later on we got CDs. The shiny and cool, but one little scratch. That meant that your track was ruined forever. But not necessarily ruined. I remember having CDs and DVDs as well. And just a simple scratch, and then the DVD would start sticking. The movie will start freezing, or the songs will stop playing. But what we used to do, we had a trick to the thing. We used to get mentholated spirit, put it on a piece of tissue, and wipe.
1: So pay attention
0: until it's clean. And yeah, it will basically play, but only for a short period of time. That was kind of like the trick of the day. Use methylated spirit or any, you know, probably a hand sanitizer, something with alcohol. Anything with alcohol would do the magic or do the trick. Well, it wasn't as easy as clicking a button like today, but there was something, you know, special about holding the music in your hands. But we want to hear from you. Which one did you grow up with? And most importantly, what is that one song that takes you straight back to your youth the second you hear it? come through on our WhatsApp, 751-0228. Let us know what's up with you and if you're enjoying going down memory lane. Earlier we did talk about, you know, school, the uniforms we wore, the canteen lady or guy, the Iceman. We didn't even talk about the Iceman. He always got an Iceman outside the school compound selling shave ice. A nice syrup and milk, or if you want, you could just do milk alone, milk, water, and some children used to buy icy drink, the cream soda. You know, I never tried a thing. I never tried having cream soda and milk. Like, I didn't like the combo, so I never asked for it. My go-to was just syrup with milk and water.

Well, what do we want to come back? What do we want to see make a comeback today? The good old days. I know the elderly folks might be saying, you know what, these children, they know about good times. They don't know about good times at all. Just this morning, I was coming in a bus and there was an elderly woman sitting next to me. But before I got next to her, two children came out and they passed and she was like, these children ain't got no manners. They didn't even say, please for an excuse, auntie, or please for an excuse, ma'am. They just like chucked her, like just touched her by her shoulder and they were like, yeah, we coming out, tea. And that's the thing, she was saying, you know, that children need to have manners, their parents need to teach them manners. And of course, it's the duty of the parents to teach your children. It's your duty to teach your children manners. Remember, manners make it man, you know. Teach them when they get in the bus, they should say good morning, good afternoon. If they want to pass, what should they say? Please for an excuse? Those are things that you teach them at school, but it should first be taught to them at home. Remember, charity begins where? At home, people.

challenges. Better Days by Faith Curica, 37 minutes after 10 o'clock. Hope you're enjoying the sweet Calypso music on your radio right now. Remember, Calypso is social commentary. That's one of my favorite genres of music, just because we can talk the things and keep it respectful. And Calypso is a vibe. I know there are lots of Calypsonians in Guyana. So shout out to all the Calypsonians listening right now. Hope you guys are having a wonderful Wednesday. We're coming up to that 11 o'clock hour. And of course, we will be joining our sister station at 11 o'clock for Real Talk. And today we're asking you, what is one habit you have as a Guyanese that's hard for you to break? What is one habit you have as a Guyanese that is hard for you to break? That's what we'll be talking about at 11 o'clock. So stick around right here on Vibes FM. We'll be joining 98.1 for that sweet discussion. And we'll be talking about your habits, your Guyanese habits, and why is it so hard for you to break those habits?

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3: Bishop Joshua from the United States, Bishop Ricardo from Trinidad, along with Pastor Demulo from St. Vincent and the Grenadines, Pastor Levi from Bahamas, Pastor Samuel from Barbados, Pastor Caesar from Grenada, Pastor Douglas from Dominica, and many other anointed servants of God will gather for a mighty showdown of faith. 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

0: What's up, everybody? It's Real Talk time, 11 hours 2 on a Wednesday morning, May 13, 2026. I'm Tara Lynn Harris. I've got Kieran Moria with me. Welcome to our friends over on 100.1 Vibes FM. So glad you could join us. It is a beautiful Wednesday, although it's raining cats and dogs where we're coming to you from. Let us know what the weather is like where you are. Kieran, how are you?
1: I'm doing well. You said it's raining cats and dogs. Why not? Flies and chickens.
0: Because that's gross. What?
1: When we say it's raining like cats and dogs.
0: Yeah, it felt in dung. This is what we mean. Yeah. Actually, that's not accurate. It is raining, but not that heavily. Yeah.
1: Okay. Mm-hmm. Yeah, I saw something recently that made me think a lot. Like sometimes, well, we do appreciate the rain.
0: We appreciate the rain, sunshine. Yes.
1: But for some people, while there are some people who might say, yeah, this is the perfect time to be indoors and just to cover in my blanket and just have the nicest dreams. There are some people who are actually holding on to their roof because if it rains heavily, then they wouldn't have a home. So yeah. I saw a video of that it isn't good when it's raining for everybody. Some people might be like, yeah, it's good. It's a nice time to be inside. I could cover up and could have a nice cup of tea or coffee and just be there happily. But there are some people when it rains, their zinc sheets are leaking or those kind of things. And so it's unfortunate for a lot of people.
0: When it rains, it pours.
1: Yeah.
0: Yeah, figuratively and literally. Mm-hmm. All right. Well, we're jumping right into our topic for today. Of course, we're talking all things Guyanese. And we're just 12 days away from our Diamond Jubilee. Well, we are in the season. But May 26th comes up in just 12 days.
1: The golden arrow held high. The golden arrow.
0: Okay. Is it a song?
1: Yeah.
0: Oh, I don't know that.
1: Yeah,
0: one.
1: Vanilla sang that.
0: Ah, shout out to Vanilla.
1: The golden arrow.
0: Yeah. All right. We're jumping right into our topic for today. What is a? Are you ready? Sorry. Mm-hmm. Why?
1: Because
0: what? All right. Here we go. Ready or not, here it comes.
1: Ready or not, here I come.
0: What is a Guyanese habit that's hard for you to break? It's an interesting one because I was trying to think, okay, what are Guyanese habits? And like, does it have to be exclusively Guyanese? Okay, so we'll jump right into it. We'll get into all of it. But our topic for today, what is a Guyanese habit that's hard for you to break? We are live on Facebook at NCN Guyana. You can give us a call on 227-1899. And you can reach us on WhatsApp. That number is 624-4805. What is a Guyanese habit?
1: First of all, I don't have habits.
0: You don't have habits?
1: No.
0: What do you mean?
1: I'm literally the... anyway.
0: You're habitless?
1: Yeah. I was about to say something else, but I'm not going to say that because it's not like me to say it. But I don't have habits. What are some of the Guyanese habits you have that you think is hard for me to break? I don't have any.
0: Hold.
1: Yeah.
0: That's the first question. What is a habit?
1: Something because that it's consistent. You do consistently.
0: And there's nothing that you do consistently?
1: No, I don't.
0: Were you at work yesterday?
1: Mm-hmm.
0: Were you hosting Real Talk with me yesterday?
1: No.
0: What do you mean, no?
1: My brother probably was.
0: Do not be gaslighting me. I am pretty sure it was you.
1: Was it?
0: Oh, boy.
1: I mean, there are more than one Kieran's.
0: That we know, but that is not what we're talking about.
1: It might not
0: about.
1: Be this one. I think this is the first day I came to work.
0: What side of the bed you wake up on? Because I don't...
1: Which side are you asleep on, the right side? Yeah.
0: All right. A habit is a routine or behavior that is repeated regularly, often occurring automatically without conscious thought.
1: Hmm.
0: There's your scientific definition.
1: Okay. Well, let's hear yours because I don't think
0: routines, behaviors, habits.
1: I don't have any of those.
0: They all kind of... You don't have
1: I think,
0: any of those.
1: I think Guyanese have a habit of being late.
0: Of arriving late,
1: so we
0: there.
1: Have to. If you want me to talk about
0: no, this
1: things,
0: is not about you
1: let's,
0: picking
1: let's,
0: bones.
1: Let's talk about it because I don't have any. But we'll start there. Guyanese time. That's a big habit y'all get.
0: Yeah.
1: That if we say y'all. 12 o'clock, y'all including you.
0: Oh
1: if
0: gosh.
1: We say 12 o'clock,
0: hello,
1: it's
0: I just
1: 1 o'clock.
0: I just reached you. I got
1: 2 o'clock.
0: Time.
1: 3 o'clock, 4 o'clock, even 5 o'clock.
0: Except when I want to be fashionably late.
1: Even 5 o'clock. The only place you'd find Guyanese to be early for is the airport.
0: Okay, and I make that on time too.
1: But I think that's, we could start there. Let's start with the habits if we're talking about
0: Guyanese is this time really is a thing, though?
1: It is a thing. If we say arrive 12:30, mm-hmm. Guyanese time is 1:30. 1 hour later. Because they're factoring, okay, if I go there early, I don't want to be the first person there. If, let's say it's a wedding. They're going to arrive one.
0: But a wedding doesn't happen every day or every week.
1: No, but if the people get a time, walk with the time. Why are you arriving late?
0: I feel like, so here's what I think about this. I feel like Guyanese can sometimes not take things as seriously.
1: Why?
0: In the sense that if they felt that they had to be there on time, they would. Like the airport. And some people don't make that on time either. No,
1: please feel like everywhere you go in, you gotta be on time. Because the thing is, if I invite you to my wedding,
0: this is you picking
1: or
0: up
1: any social gathering, and I say 1 o'clock, it's 1 o'clock directly.
0: And who are you gonna be at the door to beat if they come late?
1: Everybody.
0: Okay, I will purposely show up late. For that reason. All right, let's take this caller. Good morning.
1: Good morning.
2: Good morning. Guyanese late for the own funeral.
1: I like the.
0: For well, the that funeral. In that case, that wouldn't be a problem. Oh, he's gone. Oh my goodness, that's it.
1: I like it. Just come in, drop a fast one, and yeah.
0: Late for your funeral. That's
1: yeah, because they're late for everything. They're late for their own wedding.
0: Is that a saying?
1: Huh?
0: Is that a saying?
1: That they're late for their own funeral or wedding?
0: Yeah.
1: Not really. I know Guyanese time is a saying. Like, we put a
0: but
1: time
0: I don't,
1: on
0: I didn't know that Guyanese wherever. Time is an hour. An hour is late.
1: No, but technically, if they say, come this time, they come up, they go an hour later.
0: Let's take this caller. Good morning. Good morning.
3: Good morning, Sarah.
0: Hey, Jameer.
3: Sarah, how are you? Yes.
0: How are you?
3: Hi, Kieran. Good morning.
1: Hey, Jameer, what's up?
3: I'm great today, Tara.
0: Good. I love hearing that.
3: 400.
0: Yes. Very good. Very good.
3: Yeah.
0: What's the weather like?
3: Breezy.
0: Oh, very good.
3: The sun look willing to come out, though.
0: Willing.
3: Every breeze is blowing.
0: It look willing to come out. Oh,
3: yeah,
0: boy.
3: But you can't fight the cloud.
0: Okay.
1: Yeah, it will come out. It will.
0: All right.
1: Breathe it sweet out.
3: Yeah, any blow,
0: yeah. Okay. All right. Our topic for today is very interesting. What is a Guyanese habit that's hard for you to break?
3: We like cuss one another.
0: Oh, my.
3: On a base. A race.
0: Oh,
3: base, base,
0: goodness.
3: Race.
1: What?
3: Yes. And when we done, we can't live without one another, you know.
0: Well, it's that's what again. I thought.
3: Yes. Mm. And we like watch people and give them names. So.
0: Like a call name?
3: Somebody limping past you and say, he end up naming people. You know, and thing like that.
0: So call names.
3: Mm-hmm.
0: Okay.
3: And we like cuss one another on a base race. A race base thing. And we can't do it without one another. Every crew stand up in a car and hear the CD mix.
0: All right. Thank you so much for sharing that. All right, Jameer. It's 11 hours 10 already. What is a Guyanese habit that's hard for you to break? That's what we're talking about today. You can feel free to come through. Thank you to everybody who's already in on the live. Feel free to comment and share your thoughts on this. We are live at NCN Guyana. You can feel free to share the live as well. And give us a call on 227-1899. I feel like I rolled that off so quickly. 227-1899. And our WhatsApp number is 624-4805.
1: We, Jameer said, I think Jameer was speaking French just now.
0: He was speaking French?
1: Yeah, we.
0: I like how you're pulling yourself out of everything. You don't have habits. I'm going to go with that. Okay. All right, we've got another caller. Good morning.

0: and the rain was the first one, and now it's going to get back to the weather again. Well, I'm in that category, I must say. Anyhow, listen to me. My son just finished his 62nd birthday, and he's in the tent away from me. Gary is his name, right?
1: Okay.
0: And listen to this. Our anniversary is on the 16th. So I wish you would come around this weekend and give us a bit. Never mind, it's just myself and my husband. It would be 6 to 7 years of marriage.
1: Wow. Well, congratulations in advance.
2: Yeah.
0: Yes, do you know something? When we got married, our friends turned and said, we are too young for this marriage to last. Well, they got the shot now. Because it's 6 to 7 and he's still here. Kicking and stepping on and enjoying life. Okay? Anyhow, all the best to you. You have a nice day.
1: Thank you,
0: and
1: you as well.
0: And I hope the rain is not too much for you.
1: Oh, it's beautiful. I'm looking at it from the positive side.
0: Yes. Okay, bye-bye.
1: Thank you so much for coming through. All right, it's 11 hours 13. Congratulations and happy anniversary in advance. They celebrate 67 years on Saturday, May 16. And, of course, to your son. Did she say her son? He also celebrated a milestone. And, of course, happy birthday if you are tuned in. Contact your parents, call, give them a call, maybe come around. Of course, I know they would love to see you, love to connect with you, especially with all of these special occasions or special celebrations that are being observed. What is a Guyanese habit that's hard for you to break? That's what we're talking about today. You can feel free to come through as well, 227-1899 or 624-4805. And we are live on Facebook at NCN Guyana.
2: Yep. What habits, what else do we do? I don't know.
1: So wait, you just came with time? I feel like it's a bone that you wanted to pick.
2: I don't have. I'm like, going to pick the bones. Can I pick the bones?
1: I don't know, because...
2: I'll pick the bones. So I think, well, there's not really like a bone, but I think something, another thing that we do as Guyanese is point with our lips, which is like, for example, you might be with your friend and you might want to show her this other girl around the corner, this other boy, and you're like just show me your
1: lips.
2: I didn't
1: even think about that. Is that a Guyanese thing though?
2: Yeah. I mean, it probably is a Caribbean thing. But pointing with your lips is definitely a thing. Like people do it to show. look at the person. Or they
1: but
2: might
1: I
2: look
1: don't
2: at
1: think it's just, I feel like when that's done, it's not just a point. It's like you're communicating something with
2: You're communicating with the person. And you might even like look at the person, or like people would say, you and this person eyes make four. Or let's say you and your friend's eye make four, your eyes made four. And you look at somebody's shoe and they automatically will look at the person's shoe. So you're telling them without actually saying the words. I think that's nonverbal communication there. And I think that's what, you know, Guyanese do. Also, another habit I think we have is whenever we get upset, we suck our teeth like.
1: Is that a Guyanese thing?
2: Yes.
1: It is?
2: And a Caribbean thing.
1: Yeah.
2: Okay. We just like to suck our teeth. Well, we or they.
1: We or they.
2: Okay.
1: Okay, so your language is shifting now. Is this something that you maybe do sometimes?
2: Sometimes.
1: All right. Well, we want to hear from you. Of course, we're talking about habits today, specifically Guyanese habits that are hard for you to break. And it's an interesting question, actually, the way it's framed. Something that we do as Guyanese, but it's difficult to break. Do you think that in breaking these habits, it would be a shift in our culture?
2: I do feel, yeah.
1: Hmm.
2: Our culture embodies all of these things. So, well, except the late part. I don't think we should make that something or make that a trend. Because you showing up late, you might miss the party. You might miss the show.
1: Yeah.
2: So we want you to be versed with time, show up on time and all of that. I went to a wedding a few years back and

0: I was late for the wedding. Mm-hmm. Not deliberately. Okay. I wanted to be there early, but I was waiting on somebody else to go there.
1: Mm-hmm.
0: And when we got there, we had to do something. We had to do a poem for the bride and groom.
1: Mm-hmm.
0: And when we got there, the people were like signaling us to come to the front because the bride had already reached there a long time ago. And I was like, you see, this is what I don't like. I need to be there on time. If I'm doing something, I need to be there on time. I don't want to be late and then having to rush. I want to know that I'm seated,
1: mm-hmm.
0: breathing, because sometimes it takes a lot of time. You need to breathe in and out so that you don't get too nervous.
1: Get when calm,
0: you
1: get yeah.
0: there, people are just like rushing you up front and like, yeah, go do this. No.
1: Did you do it?
0: Because we're late. I did, but I took some time. I was like, no, we're not ready. Okay. I wasn't ready.
1: Okay.
0: I needed that time. So that's why it's good to be early.
1: Yeah. I mean, why do you think this is a Guyanese thing?
0: Time?
1: Yeah.
0: I think people have been disappointed.
1: Disappointed? They were,
0: yeah, they probably went to a few events or probably gatherings and they found that they were there extremely early. Well, they might have been on time,
1: mm-hmm.
0: but it the time that it started.
1: Early. Yeah.
0: It started like extremely late. Like mm-hmm. you had on your ticket or your invitation 1 o'clock,
1: mm-hmm.
0: and that event started at 6 o'clock. Like, oh, no.
1: No, the event is basically canceled.
0: Because after then, you give me another invitation, I don't show up 5 hours later.
1: You don't show up.
0: Or that too.
1: Mm-hmm.
0: Because what do you mean I get to miss it down here like 5 hours?
1: Yeah.
0: Like, I mean, people do overdo it sometimes.
1: Mm-hmm.
0: There are people who overdo it. Like, you tell me this birthday starting at 2 o'clock
1: mm-hmm.
0: and the birthday end up starting at 5 o'clock, 6 o'clock. Me sitting there like I don't have a home or a bar in somebody or my house painting.
1: Yeah.
0: Yeah.
1: I understand.
0: Not.
1: All right. We want to hear about those Guyanese habits that are hard for you to break. You can come through. We've got some persons in on the live. Appreciate you coming through. Feel free to share your thoughts. You can also reach us by giving us a call or sending a message on WhatsApp. And you know those numbers, 227-1899 and 624-4805. Coming into this topic, I found it difficult, actually, to think of habits that are maybe uniquely Guyanese. And everything that kind of came to mind, I'm like, okay, but is this a Guyana thing? You know? I was having a conversation and somebody said, what Jameer said actually about like busing out and whatever with your neighbor. Why y'all don't live good with your neighbors? I love my neighbors. My neighbors are good.
0: No, that shouldn't be a habit too. That one should not be a habit. Like, you shouldn't be in the habit of cursing your neighbors. We talked about this yesterday.
1: Yeah.
0: If something were to happen to you, your neighbors would be the first person that to run to your rescue.
1: Mm-hmm. Or they should be. We've got a caller on the line. Good morning. Good morning.
2: Good morning.
1: Hello.
2: How are you guys doing?
1: We're doing just great. Fine. How are you?
2: I'm fine. I'm in heaven.
1: Oh, wonderful. I remember this voice. You say you're
0: in heaven. What's it like in heaven? I want to know.
2: Okay, foodie, you will find out. Don't worry.
0: Yeah, you see, Jameer was just talking about this.
2: Yes, the habit is mining other people's
1: business. All right.
0: This is a Guyanese thing?
2: Yes.
1: Mm-hmm.
2: Oh. Guyanese like mind to the business.
1: Oops.
0: Okay.
1: You don't
2: anytime
1: agree?
2: Anytime you can tell you decide to go anyway. Is this she going?
1: Oh,
2: she
1: gosh.
2: Oh, gosh. Is this she got she come put something better than that?
1: Oh, boy.
0: But you don't think it's good to mind business sometimes?
2: It depends.
0: It depends.
1: It depends.
0: Yeah.
1: Well, what does it depend on?
2: Me, I don't really check on people.
1: Mm-hmm. Mm-hmm.
2: Your business is your business. And when you get in my way, then it's my business.
1: Makes sense.
2: Okay, then you guys have a blessed day. I listen
1: you
2: to your
1: as
2: program
1: well.
2: Every day.
1: Oh, thank you so much.
2: Okay, bye-bye.
1: Have a good one. All right, it's 11 hours 21. What is a Guyanese habit that's hard for you to break? We've got another caller on the line. Good morning. Good morning.
3: Morning.
1: Hello.
3: My husband's birthday. That one
2: don't want to get rid of is like all the things that you've tried for years and stuff. And so I said, well, this is one thing you don't want to get rid of, is old friends. You keep them right through, right? And truly friends.
0: Old friends.
1: All right.
2: Okay.
1: Thank you for that.
2: I don't forget. Come by this weekend.
1: Come by this weekend?
2: Yes.
1: All right.
2: Saturday or Sunday, don't matter. One or two.
1: But where are you calling us from?
2: If you can come on the very day, it would be fantastic. I will just come and meet you out by the highway.
1: Oh, on the highway. Oh.
2: Yes.
1: All right.
2: I need you to bring you in.
1: Uh-huh. All right. All right. Thank you so much.
2: Okay. Call when you're there.
1: Very good. Very good.
2: All right. Bye-bye.
1: All right. It's 11 hours 22. Thank you for the open invitation. What is a Guyanese habit that's hard for you to break? That's what we're talking about today. And you too can come through. You know the ways. We're on Facebook, NCN Guyana. You can give us a call or send us a message. And we'll remind you of those numbers. Let's take this caller. Good morning.
3: Good morning. Hey, Tara.
1: Hey, Devere.
3: Yes. I feel like I'm adding two pieces again.
1: Mm-hmm. Go ahead.
3: Guyanese, like, when they either stand up at the wrong place to catch bus.
1: Okay.
3: Public transportation. Like, do the thing.
1: Standing up in the wrong place.
3: Stand up the wrong place or force driver to stop the wrong place.
1: Uh-huh.
3: Yes.
1: All right. Thank you for that.
3: And, yes, I like nosy people. Yes, in every street should have a nosy person. Yeah,
1: okay,
3: it'll be very helpful sometimes.
1: Is be helpful?
3: Mm-hmm. Yes, it does.
1: In what ways?
3: They always see something going wrong.
1: Mm-hmm. Mm-hmm.
3: So one of the wrong will need attention.
1: Okay, I see what you mean.
3: Yes.
1: All right, thank you for adding that.
3: Yeah.
1: All
3: and for the big auntie there, she talked about the pepper pot yesterday.
1: Mm-hmm.
3: And if she wants, I could organize a million servings to send to the country she was talking about.
1: Okay.
3: Yeah.
1: All right, Jameer. Yeah. Appreciate you.
3: Yeah.
1: All right. It's 11 hours 24. What is a Guyanese habit that's hard for you to break? That's what we're talking about. We've had quite a few contributions that were interesting, Kieran. What are your thoughts?
0: It's good to have a human surveillance camera in every street. Yeah.
1: A human surveillance camera.
0: Yeah.
1: Oh, goodness.
0: It's good because the thing is,
1: you make
0: if
1: it
0: something,
1: sound fancy. It's just being nosy.
0: No, it's not being nosy.
1: It is.
0: You heard what I said? Human. Right. So you need those cameras around because if something were to go wrong, you can always ask or go back to your footage.
1: Hmm.
0: Right? And then you'll be able to say, well, oh, this is where this person went. You saw this person take this direction, or a black car picked up this person, and then if the person goes missing,
1: right.
0: Mm-hmm. That's the importance of cameras and footages.
1: Yeah. Okay. Mm-hmm. What is a Guyanese habit that's hard for you to break? Come through and share your thoughts on this one. We've got a comment on WhatsApp. This person says, good morning, guys. We don't like to toe the line. We like to bore in.
0: Hmm. I think that that has become a new habit or a developing habit. You don't want to stay in line. You want to bore because traffic is heavy.
1: It's not just traffic, though. Any line.
0: Yeah. Traffic is heavy in every way.
1: Mm-mm.
0: Even in KFC.
1: Oh, boy.
0: We got bored.
1: Let's not go down that road. I do not like this. I do not like this because
0: I don't do it. Like, so I'm not saying I'm a person that, you know, bores.
1: And I get that. But, like, do you not see me standing here? Do you not see other people standing here?
0: But I might be hungrier than you.
1: Okay. So we're measuring how hungry we are or how quickly we need our service?
0: Or I might need to be someplace earlier than you.
1: Okay. That
0: I'm just giving the thoughts of the people out there who do that.
1: Fair. That is possible. However, if you know you needed to get this thing and you need to go somewhere else, then you could come a little bit earlier, right?
0: Mm-hmm.
1: And the thing is, the other thing too is sometimes we don't know how to line up.
4: Yeah.
1: So you go somewhere and you kind of see people standing in a circle, mm-hmm. or in like some odd shape. And you're like, you know, who's the last person in the line?
0: Right. One thing that aggravates me is you go to the line, probably at the bank or somewhere, right? Mm-hmm. And you reach up to the front. 10 people decide to come. They were like,
1: I was
0: in front of this guy. I was in front. Everybody now suddenly becomes, or they are now in front of you. Like, we are went all the time. Why are
1: they
0: stand up in the
1: they
0: line?
1: Don't be telling the truth? People just show up and say they were in line?
0: Probably they were behind, or they went somewhere else, or they know the person that was in front, and they were like, I'm with this girl, or I'm with this boy, and they don't come up and just line up. Especially when you go to like those public places, a restaurant or the bank or something. Somebody always in front of somebody.
1: Yeah.
0: Why you come and stand up in a line?
1: I remember being in line. It was actually two lines heading up to the counter or whatever it was. And somebody came, and because they saw somebody come in the line that wasn't there when they arrived, mm-hmm. like they held their space, right? So they thought that this person just walk off the road and head straight to the front of the line. Oh, it became an entire issue.
0: Yeah.
1: An entire issue.
0: Right.
1: Yeah.
0: Because where were you?
1: And the person that did it, apparently they were in line with like several other people.
0: Mm.
1: So instead of that one person, it's this whole group now heading to the front of the line and everybody's standing waiting.
0: Yeah.
1: Yeah.
0: So you see things like those. We really can't vouch for you because you're supposed to stand up in a line just like I stand up in a line.
1: Hold your own space. Okay. We've got another comment on WhatsApp. This person says, good morning. Whenever a Guyanese is out socializing at an event or even a normal Friday after work lime at a bar or wherever they might be drinking, especially in a glass, most of them like to put their finger and stir the drink.
0: Mm-hmm.
1: Of course, most are men. Almost no other country in the world puts their finger in their drink. This is a very interesting comment.
0: This is for particular places.
1: You think?
0: Yeah.
1: Okay.
0: I don't go out and seek to do that. But if we're talking about probably the bar or some drink spot.
1: Yeah. I don't recall being in a public space and seeing someone use their finger. And I think this can kind of go across the board because mm-hmm. you shouldn't be using your finger for drinks or food. Mm-hmm. Well, it depends on
0: if
1: the food,
0: it's your
1: I guess.
0: Drink, you drinking it.
1: Mm-hmm.
0: You could do what you want
1: with
0: your
1: still,
0: drink.
1: Still, that's kind of weird because, like, did you wash your hands, though? This is a lot. This is a lot. Okay. Kausalya is in. She says, good morning, Tarlin and Kieran, and having lots of rain right now. So canal number two is rainy today.
0: Rainy
1: our,
0: canal
1: yeah,
0: two.
1: Our culture, religious beliefs, and our ways of cooking, that's something hard to break. We stayed with our foreparents' ways that they brought here. Have a blessed rest of the day. Okay. Appreciate that. Thank mm-hmm. you so much for sharing, Kausalya. So she's talking about our religious beliefs and our cooking, our food.
0: I don't feel like our food is, now that she brought mentioned,
1: yeah.
0: Our food. Mm-hmm. I don't think we'll ever break away from what we have been accustomed to.
1: Yeah.
0: Especially when it comes to rice culture. Mm-hmm. Like fried rice,
1: yeah,
0: rice and stew, rice and this, rice and rice and mm-hmm. rice and rice and rice and rice and rice and rice, rice, rice, rice, rice, rice. All the things are rice, right?
1: Yeah.
0: Good. So I don't think we'll ever get accustomed to just eating probably just pasta for lunch or just veggies for lunch or probably just a snack. We just know that, okay, great. We have been accustomed to rice and rice it is. If you don't eat rice on a daily, you ain't eat nothing at all. Or it doesn't feel like you've eaten.
1: Do you eat rice every day?
0: I don't.
1: Well, I think this is where you and I leave the chat because I am not a rice girly. Mm-mm.
0: I love rice, but I don't eat rice every day.
1: I do like the long grain.
0: Basmati.
1: Yeah, I do like the long grain varieties
0: mm.
1: And the more fragrant ones. So basmati, jasmine, all of those in that like family. Okay. I do prefer those. They are, like I said, aromatic. Mm-hmm. I like the smell. and yeah, more fragrant. I can't do it every day.
0: Yeah, but it all comes back to what we would have been accustomed to. Like, for people in Nigeria, they're accustomed to egusi and pounded yam.
1: Yeah.
0: Like, that feels like a lunch menu for them.
1: Yeah.
0: So if they don't have that,
1: is it something they do every day?
0: For most of them. Most of the people I know that are Nigerian, yes. Like, that is something that they eat every day. Like, all we know about rice and midday time, lunchtime is rice and something.
1: And I do know some people, yeah. I do know some people feel like they haven't had lunch if they haven't had rice.
0: Yeah, if you didn't get rice, you eat. You need to have rice to say that you've eaten. Well, not for everybody, but for most Guyanese.
1: Yeah. This might not be the most Guyanese thing for me to say, but if you told me that I couldn't have rice ever again, I would not be sad.
0: Would I?
1: I wouldn't be sad. I'd probably think about it for a while, but I wouldn't be sad.
0: What is a Guyanese food that you don't think you'd ever live without, or you can not live without?
1: A Guyanese food? What's your answer?
0: Provision.
1: Okay. I don't know if there's any food that I think I would have to have.
0: Yeah, I need to at least I don't think I'd go a year without eating any provision.
1: Like, okay.
0: Probably need to have plantains. Cassava, sweet potato.
1: I like turning plantain though.
0: Yeah.
1: Yeah.
0: I like green and turning.
1: Mm-hmm.
0: But I feel like if that's off, like we never have provisions again. No, you gotta send me where to get it.
1: I hear you. I do like variety. So the idea of having rice or anything actually every day is a little off-putting for me. So I like to switch things up. Is there anything that I couldn't do without? Yeah, I'd have to think long and hard about that.
0: I have another option that I can't, that I need to have, but they haven't made me a brand ambassador yet. So,
1: are you talking about?
0: You can't mention it. You can't.
1: When they pull you on board,
0: when they reach out to me and they know themselves.
1: Oh, they know themselves.
0: We will have a deal.
1: Okay, yeah. What is a Guyanese habit that's hard for you to break? That's what we're talking about. Feel free to come through and share your habits or what you think is a Guyanese habit. And that might be hard for you to break or Guyanese to break. And feel free to share that. You can do so on the live. We are live at NCN Guyana. You can give us a call on 227-1899 and our WhatsApp number 624-4805. Did I read this one? Oh, I think I did. And Popskull is in. He says good morning and up. No emojis today, Popskull. What's happening? All right. What is a Guyanese habit that's hard for you to break? That's what we're talking about. So you can feel free to come through and share yours.
0: Just no? Yeah, just no.
1: Oh, okay. I thought you meant that that's something that Guyanese say.
0: Yeah, that's why I said just no.
1: Oh, is that a Guyanese thing?
0: I am preparing to come meet you at the mall.
1: Yeah.
0: But you're already at the mall.
1: Right.
0: So now you call. I'm like, where you there? I come there just now. But I'm not preparing.
1: All right, we've got a caller. Good morning. Good morning.
4: Good morning.
1: Hello.
0: Good morning.
4: So I went to something yesterday. As I just say, you know, I went to a line, a GRA to collect a registration. Now, they have a window. I go there around 8:30. And just as you say, people come from in front of me, and then they pay to the friend. I sit down there, now, I went and asked one of them, why are they like a teller? Like, I asked him about the, ID. So I have a driver's license, I have a car license, the book. So I asked if he can work, he said, yeah. Yeah, I go, I want to sit down with him. Not knowing to sort it out, I go back to the line. It was my turn now to go in. When I go in now, there was a young woman. And here she said, now, the license cannot work.
1: Oh boy.
4: So I spent roughly like about 4 hours sitting in the line. And again, when I go down, it's a man, very successful and hard work. I went back this morning again, surveyed. They tell me now, a driver with a high car, driver's license is not valid. So how you going to drive with a license now, with a high car license? A high car license is a book. It's not the ID card. It's a book. So how do you valid?
1: All right.
4: So that is no problem. They got to see something, they got to go about this. Because they can't, everybody got a friend. So if you get back in language, you know, and me friend come now, looking after me friend, and you're the back. So that is the one you got to get his habit.
1: All right. Thank you for sharing that. All right, it's 11 hours 37. What is a Guyanese habit that's hard for you to break? You know the ways to reach us. Kieran, what are your thoughts?
0: Listen and listen attentively.
1: Okay.
0: If your friend goes to your place of work, they must stay in the line.
1: Okay. Shout out to everybody listening in from GRA. Hope y'all are having a great day, though.
0: I don't like the idea of doing that though.
1: Yeah.
0: I mean, it's good sometimes if you know that you could assist this person quick.
1: Yeah.
0: And you aren't taking away from that person's time or the other people in line time, then you could. But that's if you know that somebody else is looking after them and you're just like, okay, I see Tarlene just walked in. Let me just, I know she just came to probably renew her license and just do that and just go.
1: Yeah, but like, if everybody in the line is your friend.
0: Yeah. All right. We are not making that a habit. But this, I want to go back to this just now thing. So there's a trend going on TikTok, right?
1: Yeah.
0: Not really like a trend, but I've seen quite a few people doing it. So like I mentioned, it's just now culture that we have in Guyana and around the world. It's not just limited to Guyanese. So what the people are doing now, they are showing up to their friend's home. And then they're calling them and they're asking them, where are they? What are they doing? And if they said just now, after they would have hung up the phone, they rap on the door and they're like, yeah, let me go. No. So there's this one girl and she reached by her friend's home and she asked her the question and she was like, yeah, I'm coming there. I'm coming here. Give me 5 minutes. And as soon as the 5 minutes was up, she rapped on the door and the girl had on her towel and she was like, we go in now. We have to leave now. So she dragged her and you're like, in your towel, we go into this place.
1: Oh, no. Because
0: you just lied to me.
1: Oops. Yeah.
0: So we got a just now thing. Like, you saying just now, what do you mean?
1: No, but
0: like,
1: I mean,
0: you should be truthful.
1: It does bad for those who actually mean just now.
0: Who actually
1: and
0: mean
1: then,
0: just now?
1: What is the actual definition of just now?
0: Just now means at maximum. 5 minutes.
1: At maximum?
0: Yeah. At maximum.
1: Yeah.
0: 5 minutes.
1: Yeah.
0: That's just now. If I said just now, it gotta be like between 1 to 5.
1: Yeah. It's kind of vague actually. And I feel like if I've been seeing quite a few I've been seeing a bit of content about this. The last one I saw is somebody was called and maybe he overslept. And he's like, yeah, come in there just now. But he hadn't even gotten in the bathroom as yet.
0: No, you gotta be like a Usain Bolt. If you're saying just now, you just wake up. Like that speed. 9.58.
1: Oh, boy. Yeah. Let's take this caller. Good morning.
5: Good morning.
1: Good morning.
5: Before I say what I have to say, if I said to you that someone is a bad person,
1: okay,
5: would you encourage them at your house?
1: Well, it depends on who this person is.
5: Okay. Well, Guyanese have a habit of saying, ever say, if you're on, there's a bad picture, must watch it. Why must I watch a bad picture?
1: Using bad to mean good?
0: Yes.
5: Good. But there's a habit of saying bad, and then the picture's good, and they tell me the picture bad. That's a very bad picture. Yes, I'm so bad at it.
1: Thank you so much for sharing that. All right, 11 hours 41. What is a Guyanese habit that's hard for you to break? That was an interesting one, actually.
0: Yeah.
1: So, like, bad. What do you think about that?
0: Using bad to mean good, meaning exaggerating. So, it's like, we can't say this is a good thing. Like, this is a bad movie. Like bad meaning the good. And there are quite a few words that people use now.
1: Yeah.
0: That doesn't mean what it actually means. Like beating your face. If somebody beat your face, okay, yeah, sickening.
1: Yeah.
0: Sickening. Yeah. And it doesn't mean sickening. It means, yeah, like this is good.
1: Yeah. That's a good point. And actually, I feel like in spaces like that, I usually question myself, because that's a really good example. If somebody were to literally beat your face, it would look very different from what you mean.
0: But actually mean like a full blown makeup, like, yeah.
1: Yeah.
0: Face beat. Why did we say? Why are y'all?
1: I don't even know where that came from. And I don't use it because I'm not trying. Oh, the other one is hit me up. I don't say it. Like if you're talking to somebody, I don't know if that's a Guyanese thing. Mm-hmm. It might be further afield. But if you're talking to somebody and you want them to call you later or send you a message or whatever, and you say hit me up, I don't need nobody hitting me, I'm sorry.
0: We don't take things literal.
1: Yeah.
0: But
1: so it's things like that that I kind of I question, because we get what you mean, but then I can say it a different way.
0: Yeah, this bad. Like, this is bad. This is
1: There's also bad for days.
0: Yeah, bad for days, bussing. This is mad.
1: Yes. Yeah.
0: They don't actually mean mad, but yeah, you get what I'm saying. Yeah. Another thing I feel like is adding man to everything. Like, somewhat a cultural thing in Guyana. Like,
1: adding man to everything.
0: Like, you know man. Like, yeah. You know what I mean, man.
1: Okay.
0: Right.
1: Is that a Guyanese thing?
0: Yeah. This is Guyanese. You don't hear any other country using them. Like, you know what I mean, man. Like, this is what I mean, man. You know what I mean, man. You ain't got to talk to a man.
1: Who is the man? Why is
0: a man, a woman, a child? You're going to say, yeah, a man.
1: Yeah. Yeah, I think it just has to do with intention. And we've just grown, I think, accustomed to doing things or saying things a certain way. And we don't really think about it twice. It's just how we do things, you know? But I'm a lot more intentional, especially when it comes to language. We've got a caller. Good morning.
6: Hello.
1: Hello.
6: Good morning, morning, morning.
1: Good morning, good morning, morning.
6: And. You talk to a speaker or something?
0: Uh-huh.
6: And the liver and.
1: Oh, my goodness. That's hilarious. Thank you for sharing that. My goodness. All right. She has a point there.
0: Yeah.
1: And that, too, has to do with intention. Because if you're not aware of it, you just continue doing it.
0: Mm-hmm.
1: But when somebody points it out, then you're like, oh, okay. Is maybe I do say that a lot.
0: Been doing frequently?
1: Yeah.
0: Yeah.
1: It could be a tip.
0: You know, like,
1: is one. And is one.
0: Yeah. And like dragging that.
1: Dragging it too.
0: Yeah.
1: Okay. This person says, good morning. I think we come and meet just now and we will go and leave it. Oh, okay. We come and meet just now. We'll go and leave it. I get what you're saying. Mm-hmm.
0: Yeah.
1: And she says, it's bad for days. Not just bad. Okay.
0: Bad for days.
1: Yeah. And it means good or very good.
0: Mm-hmm.
1: Well, if you understand it in context, that's one thing. But then he started out by asking if he were to say that someone is bad, if you would invite them to your house. And I think it's just a slightly different context. You just have to know what the context is. But I get what he's saying.
0: Mm. Another thing. So you used to hear people say, they used to look at landmarks and tell the bus driver or the conductor to stop there. But now, sometimes you don't see the things that people are talking about.
1: What do you
0: like
1: mean?
0: For example, you expect the person to know, like, stop by where the shop used to be. Where the shop used to be
1: the shop.
0: Yeah, it used to you used to get a blue shop stop just by where the shop used to be.
1: Uh-huh.
0: Or by where the coconut tree used to be. The tree in there no more. the shopping didn't know what you expect the driver to know that they used to get a shop long.
1: Well, I was in a bus recently and the person called a particular stop. I think it might have been the name of a business or an organization, but the driver didn't know where the place was.
0: Yeah.
1: And to be honest, I still don't know where he was trying to stop, but it probably had a sign. I don't know.
0: Yeah, like you expect the people to know. So I think that that has become a habit where people just say things and they expect the drivers to know where they're going. Like, how am I supposed to know that Jenny used to live here? Like, stop by where Jenny used by Jenny the Jenny where who, I know a Jenny.
1: Who is Jenny?
0: I supposed to know a Samantha. Stop by Samantha Salon. Samantha can get a sign that says "Is Samantha Salon." Eh?
1: Yeah.
0: But I supposed to know.
1: I suppose if enough people ask for that particular stop, they get to know. I don't know. And but if you're new.
0: Yeah, I can do that as a job. Because I don't need to remember.
1: It might get easier with time.
0: Yeah, everybody plays a stop. Like, I supposed to know that when you say Jenny, stop by Jenny, then I supposed to know that, Jenny house is this greenhouse coming up.
1: Mm-hmm.
0: I don't know.
1: Wait,
0: like,
1: see?
0: I didn't mark Jenny
1: now
0: house.
1: Now you know. If you didn't know, now you know.
0: So you're going to take me a few stops to remember that.
1: You'll get it.
0: Repetition, I guess.
1: Yeah. And I think that's kind of what people ride on. But that's what Jameer was saying. Mm-hmm. Sometimes people stand in awkward places to catch the bus or ask for, you know, a stop that isn't so convenient. And then some people get upset too. Because if they ask for a particular stop, it might not be convenient. And then if the driver passes, they can start abusing about it. And asking, is where this man carry me? You know what I mean?
0: Yeah.
1: Yeah.
0: When you guys cook at home, do you cook sufficient food or do you cook extra food?
1: We generally cook what we need. Yeah. I think
0: that has died down. Yeah. I think before time, you always used to hear your grandparents or your parents say, you can't cook direct food just in case somebody shows up to your house.
1: I mean, if you're expecting people, sure.
0: No, like, you don't always usually expect people.
1: And it also depends on, like, portions. Because if you are coming to my house unexpectedly, if you just drop in, you show up, and you expect to eat a pot of food, well, you might have to walk with your own food. Because, yeah.
0: Yeah, but I think before time, I'm not sure if it's still a habit. I think probably there are a few persons in Guyana who still does that. Like, they prepare extra to cater for, probably a neighbor might stop by or a friend might stop by. Yeah.
1: I think that is also cultural because now you might not have people dropping in as much.
0: Right,
1: as
0: I
1: often.
0: Think, and I was just about to say, technology has made that die down. Because the thing is, people are hurrying to get to their homes. They no longer stop by people to gear for things. Like, before time, like, I remember when I was going to school, like, in the afternoon, sometimes my mom would stop by her friend, and they would gear for a good while, and I would play with her daughter, and those kind of things, or, you know, another friend, or so on. And while we were there, we'd usually be there for, like, a good hour and a half.
1: Mm.
0: She would offer us food.
1: Mm-hmm. Okay.
0: Right? So, and I mean, this is not like every time you go, like, and sometimes you don't spend as much time, but I just know that you would be offered food if you go by people and vice versa. Whenever people come over by us, like, let's say it's a weekend or somebody drops by and they spend a little time, like, if you spend over 15, 20 minutes, we'd offer you food.
1: Mm, yeah.
0: Because you're there for a while.
1: Yeah.
0: You can't just get it. People, they're hungry.
1: Yeah, and then too, it's about being given to hospitality. So it might not necessarily what's in your pot, but if you have something that you can pull together quickly, or even if it's just something to drink, a glass of water or whatever, or some tea, then it's not that you got to be pussy dung on the mouth, right? You know what I mean? We do have a caller on the line. Good morning. Oh, all right. Well, let's take these two comments over on WhatsApp. This person says, good morning to you at 98.1, enjoying your program. This is Delon from Long Creek on the highway. And he says, keep up the good work. I am a first-time listener. Thank you so much for coming through. Let's take this caller. Good morning. Good morning.
7: Good morning, Tara.
1: Hey, Jameer.
7: Hi. I agree with Kieran.
3: Guyanese pattern always got food, most of it, especially housewives in the countryside, Barbados, but because in there, Guyanese housewives, they always got extra food in the pot, most of them.
1: Yeah.
3: Yes. But people who want to go, I understand it all. Yes.
1: Yeah.
3: But I accustomed to cooking plenty of food. Yes. It comes from the food parent.
1: Yeah.
3: We pot always up on the fireside with rice and whatever curry or stew is there. And you dish it out hot and hot. You take the tower and block the hole at the front so the heat will stay.
1: Yeah.
3: And the food keeps warm.
1: All right.
3: Better than the microwave, you know?
1: Better than the microwave.
3: Yeah, man.
1: Yeah. All right, Jameer. Thanks for sharing that.
3: Yeah.
1: All right. It's 11 hours 52 already.
0: I found my habit.
1: We've got a comment on WhatsApp. This person says, we like say fish lady's son or cowman daughter.
0: Okay.
1: So it's so true.
0: Yeah, I have two habits that I finally...
1: Yeah, okay. You needed some time?
0: Yeah. Processed.
1: Yeah.
0: Number one, my grandchildren, all of these people that are coming after me, they will come in my house and they will see a plastic bag. They get plenty plastic bags inside.
1: Okay. That's a habit. I was wondering when that one would come
0: That's
1: up.
0: A habit that I would not change. Next. When you go into my refrigerator, you'll see an ice cream bowl and it gets stew inside.
1: No
0: you'll
1: ice
0: see
1: cream.
0: See a butter bowl and it gets stew inside.
1: No butter.
0: No butter. No ice cream. Yeah, we can't break those things. Those things have to stay.
1: Okay. Yeah. Or you could just get like an ice container.
0: No.
1: Or a stew container.
0: That's not what I grew up on.
1: Okay. All right. What is a Guyanese habit that's hard for you to break? We've had some interesting responses so far. And we've got a couple of minutes. If you really want to get that in, you can do so now. And then we're going to wrap. I'm seeing a message coming in, so we'll share that in just a bit. But we're talking about Guyanese habits, those things that, we as Guyanese do. And it might be hard for us to break them. That's what we're talking about.
0: Are we trying to break them?
1: Well, that's some the
0: of
1: thing.
0: Them. Some of them, like the lateness. The lateness. I got a big bone. I don't, like, do.
1: Yeah.
0: Like, when I invite you one time to this thing, and I know that you show up later, I'm like, yeah, she could skip this next
1: time. Oh, no.
0: We can't invite
1: you. So you wouldn't even send the invite?
0: No.
1: Sad. That is just sad.
0: I love early birds.
1: Okay.
0: That's why they say early birds catches the worm.
1: Yes, so they say.
0: Yeah.
1: Yeah.
0: The worm, you ain't gonna catch no worm.
1: Why? Because the early bird already got it?
0: Yeah.
1: All right. What is a Guyanese habit that's hard for you to break? I did see a message coming through. But if you'd like to contribute, please do so now, because otherwise we're gonna share our closing thoughts and then head on out.
0: I don't feel like some of these habits need to change. I do feel like it makes us, or this is what makes the Guyanese fabric. This is what we are made of. This is what we are strong on. And this is how we go forth passing down traditions. I think most of these make up who we are as a Guyanese. So we shouldn't throw them to the side.
1: Okay.
0: But there are some of them we should know when and what to do. Like, for example, like somebody called in mentioning a nosy neighbor. Like, look at the positive side of that. Like, we do have people that are nosy and they're always in your business and they might spread rumors. But you could be, I don't want to use the word nosy.
1: Vigilant.
0: You could be very vigilant, yes. Appropriate word.
1: Yeah.
0: And not spread rumors or to say things. Mm. Like, you're there to ensure that things aren't, and I shouldn't say ensure either. You're there, you know, you probably look around your surrounding just to be safe and just to ensure that people around you are safe as well. So I don't think you should be nosy in terms of you see something and you just go on and report it to somebody else just because you saw it. You might not know what you saw. It might not be in that context.
1: Yeah.
0: So you need to be aware of that. I think, you know, pointing with the lips, something that, you know, isn't... something that should be taken seriously. Mm-hmm. I mean, it could just be, you know, as a form of a joke or something. Mm-hmm. Friendship, you know. We talk with different genders and we say man. Mm. I mean, nothing's wrong with that. But there are certain things that we need to look at in terms of, you know, always arriving late or this Guyanese time thing or this just now thing. Mm. No, we have to do especially better as a people.
1: If you call a taxi and they say just now.
0: Like, yeah.
1: Yeah.
0: Just now and I wait in that 50 minutes.
1: Mm-hmm.
0: We ain't about to go in.
1: Oops. All right, Mohani says, Taralyn and Kieran, blessings for a wonderful hump day. Yes, it's Wednesday, the middle of the week. She says, enjoy your rainy day. Here, expect rain later. Where are you listening to us from, Mohani? She says, well, she sends through a Guyana flag emoji, and she says, my home. Mm-hmm. This person says, yes, we Guyanese invent reusable. Okay.
0: Yeah.
1: And this other person says, we like to get in free.
0: Mm. Yeah.
1: That's a whole if other free, can of worms.
0: We go in. Or if we get a free ticket or other, yeah.
1: Yeah. All right. Well, thank you so much to everybody who came through, to all of our callers and contributors, the messages and comments. We truly appreciate you. And we'll be back with you tomorrow at 11 hours. We'll have another great topic lined up for you. Please take care of yourselves and the ones you love. Bye-bye.
0: Bye.

0: I'ma say you're listening to 100.1 Vibes FM. While you're living, you feel love life. And then you make the money enough, you will feel nice. And here goes to know.
1: On Vibes FM, it is now 12 hours.
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3: With the news at this time, I am Jarrell O'Brien. Good day. Traffic congestion along the west coast of Demerara is expected to be eased as government moves ahead with plans for a major new traffic relief network from La Jolosee to Tushin. While touring the proposed alignment on Tuesday, President Dr. Finale revealed that the initiative will include road widening, bridge upgrades, and the use of old railway embankments to create an alternative route. The U.S. $28 million reconstruction of the breakdown police station that will replace Ivleri as police headquarters is expected to be completed soon. Minister of Agriculture Zulfikar Mustafa on Tuesday met with rice farmers from the Essequibo Coast, where he discussed the assistance program recently announced by President Dr. Finale to support rice farmers amid challenges facing the industry. During the meeting, Minister Mustafa said that the government was prepared to work along with the farmers to develop plots that would produce high-value crops as an additional source of income. Regional Bahamian Prime Minister Philip Davis and his ruling Progressive Liberal Party made history with his re-election to office on Tuesday. Davis's re-election to a second consecutive term makes him the first Bahamian leader to achieve this in nearly 30 years. International. A rebellion has broken out within the Catholic Church, with the Vatican threatening to excommunicate a rebel, ultra-traditional Catholic group in Switzerland. And that's the news to the moment.
1: The news today came to you with the compliments of NCN.
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Well, the Vibes Lounge is booming some soca music. That is Guyanese soca music, the voice of Big Red on your radio right now. This one is called Give Me. Time check for you, 12:10. Hope you're having a fabulous Wednesday. It is Way Back Wednesday, of course. We are taking you down memory lane with some of the songs you know and love, but you haven't heard them in a while. And since we are leading up to our 60th Diamond Jubilee, of course, giving you all things Guyanese.

14 minutes after that 12 o'clock hour. If you're now joining us, welcome on down to Vibes 100.1 FM. It is a beautiful Wednesday afternoon. Well, the joint services are putting on a massive show of national pride. Saturday, May 16, Rise and Shine for the Route March through the streets of Georgetown, and it kicks off at 7 a.m. And on Sunday, May 17, head over to the Base Camp Iyengana Playfield at 2 p.m. for the Independence Military Tattoo. So you can expect a full afternoon of paratrooping, that is, flyovers, combat displays, and even canine performances. And it's a perfect family event, so take out the family and be a part of that. Well, the EPA's Na Dutty the Place campaign is taking to the seawall with Life Street Theater performances. So if you want to catch some of Guyana's top talent like Michael Ignatius, Sonia Yard, and Odessa Duncan, they will be live on May 15, 22, 29, and it's entertainment with a massive, all right? So keep with a message, I should say. So keep the environment clean while enjoying some top-tier local drama. And for the athletes and fitness enthusiasts, the 60th Independence 10K Road Relay is set for Saturday, May 30 at 3 p.m. And it starts and ends right at the Ministry of Culture, Youth and Sport. So whether you are a seasoned pro or you just want to run with a team, get ready to push those limits.

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If you've got, you know, a business idea that isn't just about making money, but also about protecting our beautiful Guyana and the environment, the Small Business Bureau has officially opened up applications for their Green Technology Fund, and this is a massive opportunity. 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

tell me. 21 minutes after the hour, the voice of Charmaine Blackman with the action there. And of course, we need to be telling you what or where the action is. And we are officially in the heat of the festivities. Today is Wednesday, May 13, which means we are exactly 13 days away from celebrating Guyana's 60th independence anniversary. So if you're looking to plan your week, here is what's happening across the country. So tomorrow, May 14, the final session of Soca Fit for the week. So get those dancing shoes ready. And like I would have been telling you guys, May 15 to 17, the massive Guyana Festival kicks off, spanning the entire weekend at the National Stadium, Providence. And May 16, a packed Saturday featuring the Route March, GDF, GPF, Scouts, and more, followed by the King's Duck Curry Competition and Chutney Soca, the Chutney Song Competition that will be taking place in Burbies at the Albion Stadium. And May 17, Sunday brings street food on the terrace at Aden Hotel and a spectacular band display featuring military air shows and canine displays. And the final countdown, Independence Week. You know, as we head into the holiday weekend, the energy shifts into high gear. So May 22, you have the Extra Stinkin' Dutty Juve. May 23, Magnum Batteration. May 24, Soca and Wine Jammers on the Water. May 25, the Independence Flag Raising Ceremony and Interfaith Service. And of course, May 26, the big day, Guyana Carnival Independence Road Parade. Well, where will you be come Independence Day? It's 5 after 8. The taxi don't. That's what we want to know. You better get ready in a jiffy. Army alone, I hit the city. I hear it. Well, hope you're going to be with the action there.

0: The greatest crusade of the year.
1: The evil spirit that is destroying this person's life.
0: Bishop Joshua from the United States, Bishop Ricardo from Trinidad, along with Pastor Demilo from St. Vincent and the Grenadines, Pastor Levi from Bahamas, Pastor Samuel from Barbados, Pastor Caesar from Grenada, Pastor Douglas from Dominica, and many other anointed servants of God will gather for a mighty showdown of faith. Expect healing, deliverance, breakthrough, and a powerful move of God. 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
4: 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It's a testimony.
5: I'm walking in power. I'm working miracles. I live a life of favor. For I know who I am.
0: The greatest crusade of the year.
1: The evil spirit that is destroying this person's life.
0: Bishop Joshua from the United States, Bishop Ricardo from Trinidad, along with Pastor Demilo from St. Vincent and the Grenadines, Pastor Levi from Bahamas, Pastor Samuel from Barbados, Pastor Caesar from Grenada, Pastor Douglas from Dominica, and many other anointed servants of God will gather for a mighty showdown of faith. Expect healing, deliverance, breakthrough, and a powerful move of God. 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
7: 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And here goes to know.
8: Well, welcome on back to City Buzz right here on Vibes 100.1 FM. It is a beautiful Wednesday afternoon. If you're celebrating your big day today, your birthday today, sending you all the best wishes. Happy birthday to you. If you're celebrating your anniversary, happy anniversary as well. Whatever milestone you are celebrating, just know that we are celebrating with you. We are counting down to independence, our 60th independence, our Diamond Jubilee. That comes up on May 26, 2026. And guess what? We are 13 days away from that big day. And leading up to that big celebration, we do have a lot of festivities, you know, happening across our beautiful land. And so joining me in studio right now is the one and only Kiana Wilberg, representative from the Ministry of Culture, Youth and Sport. And she is joining me to tell me all about what is going to be taking place this week as we lead up to the big day, May 26, 2026. Kiana, welcome to Vibes FM. How are you doing this afternoon?
9: I'm doing well. And thank you so much for having me today.
8: Yeah, you look well. Did you have lunch?
9: Yeah, I did.
8: What did you have? I'm tempted to ask. Oh, okay. I thought you were going to say something like MetMG or...
9: I usually save that. That's the good stuff. I save that for the weekend.
8: Okay. Got you. We do have a lot of, you know, things happening or coming up where we'll have all of those delicacies and everything. So, yes, we should be fasting now so that we could prepare for those big meals.
9: Absolutely.
8: But yes, you are here to talk to us about all things independence, especially what will be happening or what is happening this week we lead up to that big day. And we're going to start off by talking about the National Independence Visual Arts Exhibition. Talk to us about that. When is that happening and how can persons be a part?
9: Now, the National Independence Visual Arts Exhibition, the first public opening is going to be May 15, and it's going to be at Castellani House. It's going to feature works from all art disciplines. And what I love most about this event is that it's going to tell the story from whence we came and where we're heading. It's going to be an epic display of a storytelling about our history and our culture and the spirit of what makes us Guyanese. So I would invite all and sundry to come out, be part of this event. It's going to be May 15 and it's going to run all the way through to June 12.
8: All right, this sounds great. Perfect for everybody who is into arts and you want to see, you know, arts, crafts, all of that good stuff. Yes. Head over to the Castellani House. This is only going to go for that day or is it going to be for the entire weekend as well?
9: It's going to be for the weekend too.
8: Okay, so if you miss it on Friday, you can definitely catch it on Saturday, Sunday.
9: Absolutely.
8: And be a part of that. Yes, so definitely looking forward to it. The Castellani House, you can find that easily on Homestretch Avenue and Vicinjan Road. And you can go there, be a part of the showcase happening there, the National Independence Visual Arts Exhibition. And we need to move on to talk about the live historic reenactment for the 1823 story that will be taking place at the monument site. I've been seeing a few persons posting, you know, on their WhatsApp statuses, Facebook story of, you know, the drama that will be taking place. And I can't wait to see what it's going to look like live. So talk to us about that live reenactment.
9: Yes.
8: And where persons can go. Well, at the monument site, they can go there. But when will it be taking place?
9: Now, this event is going to be done by the National Drama Company. And it's going to dramatize a scene from the rebellion. And it's going to be titled, of course, 1823. And there are going to be two showings. One will be at 10 a.m. and the other at 1 p.m. Now, the play is going to be about 45 minutes long. So you can decide if you want to go to the morning viewing or you want to go to the afternoon viewing. But this is going to be on May 16. And it is going to tell you about the essence of our struggle. And I think it's important for young ones coming up for them to know our history, know our story, know the struggle. And it's all part of celebrating with purpose. So I invite all Guyanese, if you can make it to this particular event, please do.
8: Yeah, and of course we are going down memory lane and looking back at the past and what it means for our future. Great initiative for our history buffs as well, and for those children like you would have mentioned to come out and see what happened live. I mean, the drama school is doing a phenomenal job, and I know they will put on a show for everyone to see. So definitely head down to the monument site to witness this. And you mentioned there are two showings.
9: Yes.
8: And it's free of cost. You don't need to pay.
9: Free.
8: All right. It's our history. We're retelling the story, and it's going to be an amazing one. Well, I'm excited for these last two events that will be taking place this week. First, we need to talk about what will be happening in Berbice. All right. So, Berbicians, if you're listening right now, shout out to you. The Chutney Song Competition will be taking place this weekend. Talk to us about that. What can persons expect? I know, of course, let me give a spoiler, it's free of charge. Yeah.
9: For
8: yeah.
9: Sure.
8: Yeah. So talk to us about that, and what can persons expect?
9: So Chutney Song Concert, this is going down May 16, and I invite everyone to be part of this event. It starts at 8 p.m., and you're going to see some of the incredible talent that we have in this country. We're going to have 12 artists, and you're going to hear from Sonia Singh, Bonte Singh, Simon Nadu, Tony Kutz, Vicari, Vanita Willie, Elizabeth Wong, and so many more artists. So I invite you, come on down. This is going to be such an incredible event, because music is just a part of who we are.
8: Yeah, it is.
9: The spirit. And you know Guyanese, you know we love to dance, you know we love our music. So yes, we are celebrating this 60th event through all of our talent. And as we spoke about, we touched on the visual arts aspect, we touched on the theater, and now this aspect speaks to music. And it's one of the events that I'm looking forward to.
8: Yeah, and I love the inclusivity, because the Berbicians are being included. So
9: that's
8: if
9: right.
8: They can't come all the way to Georgetown, the capital city, they can definitely make their way down to the Albion Stadium and be a part of the Chutney Song Concert that will be taking place. And so definitely looking forward to it, and for everything that will be taking place this season. It's a big season. We are celebrating 60 years, so it's only right that we do it, or we celebrate in fine style. All
9: right?
8: Now the next biggest thing is the Guyana Festival. And of course this is something that had been happening over 12 years, or 12 years since we've had it now. And it's here finally again. And I've been talking to some representatives from the Ministry of Culture, Youth and Sport, and they have been enlightening me on all the happenings, everything with as it relates to the Guyana Festival, what will be taking place there in terms of the food, the culture, the shows, all of those things. But you are here to give us a rundown, a final rundown of everything that will be taking place there. I know the ticket costs $1,000, where there is a passport that goes for $5,000, and then there are some multi-million dollar prizes. My goodness, I get excited every time I talk to somebody about this. So yeah, I'll allow you to do the talking.
9: So this festival is such a huge part of celebrating yet again who we are. But there's also another event that I want to shed some light on, if you
8: go right
9: allow
8: ahead.
9: Me.
8: Mm-hmm.
9: And that is the One Guyana Concert.
8: Okay.
9: Because it is also another extension of the music and celebrating that talent. And one of the things I want people to know is that we're going to debut 5 new artists. This is going to be a surprise. And I want, you never know, it might be someone in your family.
8: It might be.
9: Indeed. So be sure to turn out for this event. And it's happening on the 17th. And some of the artists that we have lined up for this event include Calvin Burnett, Adrian Dutchin, Diana Chapman, Omaya Hall, Ernesto Hall, Ego Nikita, Vintage, OKC, Vicari, and so many more. This is going to be an unprecedented display of all that Guyana is and what we offer. It's going to be telling the story of the culture, the history, the spirit of who we are, and it's going to be done in an epic way.
8: Yeah, that's a One Guyana Concert. Mm-hmm. Yeah, looking forward to that. I know there is going to be a showcase as well with the the legends in the game as well, like Ezzy Rockliff, Charmin Blackman.
9: That's going to be the Night of the Legends.
8: Right. Oh, the Night of the Legends. Yeah.
9: And I love that you mentioned that because it's important for us to acknowledge our trailblazers.
8: Yeah.
9: And the fact that they have carried this industry for so many years, and now you're also going to see a reminder of that. I know that they're going to be giving some of the folklore songs that's part of our Guyanese culture. So you can expect that type of performance, but also see what the future holds with our young and upcoming artists. So
8: yeah,
9: a number of activities for us to place the spotlight on, and, you know, it's truly something that is going to be amazing, unprecedented. You have to come out and support.
8: Yes. But the Guyana Festival starts on Friday. And we do start off by welcoming everybody. And, of course, there will be that opening ceremony there to start us off. And then we go into everything that will be showcased. And Saturday, you have the One Guyana concert. You have the Night of the Legends on Sunday. You have various booths with different ethnic groups being represented, showcasing their food, their craft, their clothing, everything Guyanese. So looking forward to it. What other information can you give to us about the Guyana Festival that will be coming up this weekend?
9: So what I want to say is, because, you know, all of this information that we're providing to the public, I want people to understand that it's not just coming out to an event. You're participating in history.
8: Yeah.
9: Because these events are being put on in a way that we've never seen them done before. The technical work that is being done behind the scenes, the preparation, the amount of talent that we have that's going to be on display, I want you to understand that you're participating in something that celebrates who we are, and we're doing it with a purpose and a level that has never been seen before. So as you participate in these events, I encourage you, take as many photos as possible, post them, let the world see that we are proud of who we are and we are showcasing Guyana. This is Brand Guyana, everything that we are putting on for this month and extending into June is about celebrating the beauty of who we are. And that's what I hope people really get from these events. It's not just showing up. It's about being part of the story, being part of capturing that purpose and celebrating with that in mind.
8: I love that you mentioned Brand Guyana, because we are branding our country. And it's good that we are having all of these festivities, because the thing is, coming out of it, like you mentioned, take photos, videos, all of those things. Mm-hmm. We will be able to tell a story 6 years from now. And our generations to come will be able to see it. And they are going to be like, oh, my mom was there. My dad was there. My auntie was there when Guyana when Guyana celebrated 60 years as an independent nation. And it's a great feat, a huge feat, I must say, that we are celebrating. So come out, be a part of all of the happenings, the National Independence Visual Arts Exhibition, the live historic reenactment for the 1823 story at the monument site, the Chutney and Song Competition, well, not competition, the Song Concert in Berbizas at the Albion Stadium, and the Guyana Festival. You have the One Guyana concert, and you also have the Night of the Legends, which will be on the final night, which is a Sunday. And it could be a family event if you make it one. All right, so bring out your friends, your family, your neighbor, tell everybody, tell somebody about all of these events that will be taking place this week. Well, Kiana, thank you so much for coming on Vibes FM and for shedding light on all of these activities. We do look forward to hearing more about the other activities that will be coming up, leading up to May 26th. I know you'll be back sometime to give us some more information, but thank you so much for coming out and being a part, and have a great remainder of the afternoon.
9: You too. Thanks as well.

48 minutes after that 12 o'clock hour. Hope you've been having a wonderful time. But here's where I take my leave for today on this beautiful Wednesday. I'll be back with you tomorrow for another edition of City Buzz. But not to worry, the vibes continue right here on Vibes FM. But stick around. And remember to be kind, all right? Kindness is a reflection of who you are. Take care, everybody, and be safe out there.

0: Art, you're not left out of Gallem too, though. Gallem from Torch Park to Moore Park to Nandy Park to Republic Park. Good gal, all kind of gal. Bushy Park, from Hyde Park, Phoenix, Greenfield Park. All of them, everybody, Vibes FM. Like, if the thing, whole thing mix up. When you go front, you see Vibes FM. When you come back, you see Vibes FM. You understand what I'm telling you?
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1: Bishop Joshua from the United States, Bishop Ricardo from Trinidad, along with Pastor Demilo from St. Vincent and the Grenadines, Pastor Levi from Bahamas, Pastor Samuel from Barbados, Pastor Caesar from Grenada, Pastor Douglas from Dominica, and many other anointed servants of God will gather for a mighty showdown of faith. Expect healing, deliverance, breakthrough, and a powerful move of God. 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
1: Bishop Joshua from the United States, Bishop Ricardo from Trinidad, along with Pastor Demilo from St. Vincent and the Grenadines, Pastor Levi from Bahamas, Pastor Samuel from Barbados, Pastor Caesar from Grenada, Pastor Douglas from Dominica, and many other anointed servants of God will gather for a mighty showdown of faith. Expect healing, deliverance, breakthrough, and a powerful move of God. 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

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If you're now tuning in, you're listening to Vibes Trending right here on the Vibe Station.

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1: Art, you're not left out the gal them too, though. Gal them from Torch Park to Moore Park to Nandy Park to Republic Park. Good gal, all kind of gal. Bushy Park, from Hyde Park, Phoenix, Greenfield Park. All of them, everybody, Vibes FM. Like, if the thing, whole thing mix up. 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

0: Art, you not left out the gal them to you, though. Gal them from Torch Park to Moore Park to Nandy Park to Republic Park. Good gal, all kind of gal. Bushy Park, from Hyde Park, Phoenix, Greenfield Park. All of them, everybody at Vibes FM. Like, if the thing, whole thing mix up. When you go front, you see Vibes FM. When you come back, you see Vibes FM. You understand what I tell you?
1: 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That is 100.1 Vibes FM with your girl, Afuchsia, keeping your company on sale of 15 hours. Don't go anywhere, guys. We got more music coming up for you. But just reminding you guys that since we're in our independence season, and for you guys to take part in our Diamond Jubilee, well, one of our activities that we have here at the National Communications Network, we're asking that you guys send us your memories, your photos of, you know, how long you've been here in Guyana. Memories, things to share for the past 60 years growing up in Guyana. And you can send all those memories, those photos to 600-1966. That is the number to send it to. Remind you guys of the weather advisory that is going to continue raining, or probably on and off rain, you know. The weather always changes. It's unpredictable here where we live. But yeah. So it's going to continue like this until Friday, but who knows, it may go into, you know, the weekend, but we're hoping for the best. If you're planning a picnic anytime soon, you may need to put it on hold, guys, okay? Now stay locked onto the station and don't go anywhere.
2: 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From the black coal on the oil shore to every drop of water from the Kai Chor. 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
10: 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I'm

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1: Bishop Joshua from the United States, Bishop Ricardo from Trinidad, along with Pastor Demilo from St. Vincent and the Grenadines, Pastor Levi from Bahamas, Pastor Samuel from Barbados, Pastor Caesar from Grenada, Pastor Douglas from Dominica, and many other anointed servants of God will gather for a mighty showdown of faith. Expect healing, deliverance, breakthrough, and a powerful move of God. Lives will be restored, and faith will rise like never before. 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
4: 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Like, if the thing, whole thing mix up. 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
5: 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Time is winding down on us for, you know, our segment of Vibes Trending right here on the Vibe Station. But don't go anywhere, guys. 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
1: That's right now,
0: I'm
1: talking to all the such ladies in the house right now with no sales. Jamaica worldwide, original world alongside worship fire. All right, the boss is everybody with their outside right now. Give me some light, give me some signal, give me some hands in the air right now. I want to see everybody push up your hand, push up your hand.

0: from Hubu back down to the sand hills of Kurukururu. Having a change from Vibes FM. From the black coal on the oil shore to every drop of water from the Kai Chore. From Citrus Grove to the Mangrove in Golden Grove and Ants Grove. 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
3: With the news at this time, I am Fuchsia Lunk. 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The visit reinforces U.S. commitment to deepening the bilateral ties while unlocking new opportunities for long-term prosperity. The Guyana Police Force has issued bulletins for a trio who are wanted for questioning in relation to the brazen gundown of Cuban national Denier Vegas Infant on Sunday at Forshaw Street, Georgetown. Those wanted for fatally shooting Infant include 21-year-old Baraka Garnett, 26-year-old Mikhail Mario Joseph, and Nicholas Dabby. The Ministry of Human Services and Social Security has confirmed that its Freno platform has already received over 6,046 responses. Launched in April 2026, the survey allows citizens to provide vital feedback on services such as old-age pensions, permanent disability benefits, and public assistance. In the region, Peru's leftist presidential candidate, Roberto Sanchez, has been accused of financial crimes, even as he is on track to advance in the presidential runoff vote. According to a prosecutor, Sanchez is accused of making false statements in administrative proceedings and falsifying information regarding campaign contributions. Internationally, a Nigerian court today sentenced former power minister Saleh Mamman to 75 years in prison for money laundering. Mamman was found guilty on all 12 counts filed by the Economic and Financial Crimes Commission, EFCC, tied to him laundering $24.7 million. And that's the news to the moment.
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0: 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I'm not listening to Vibes Ignite, and it's a reggae hour, and it's Guyanese style today. It's Wednesday, May 13, 2026. We're gonna have a great afternoon. I am Onika Langhorn Eno.
1: But you're not making any offering.
0: And I want you to stay with me as I stay with you.
1: And you don't buy me a damn thing.
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1: I'm not talking to you no more.
0: This one is called Don't Knock on My Door by Aubrey Mitchell. We are celebrating our independence 60 years. The Diamond Jubilee. It's definitely an exciting month for Guyanese, including myself, a proud Guyanese.
1: Cause I didn't give you.
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0: Bishop Joshua from the United States, Bishop Ricardo from Trinidad, along with Pastor Demilo from St. Vincent and the Grenadines, Pastor Levi from Bahamas, Pastor Samuel from Barbados, Pastor Caesar from Grenada, Pastor Douglas from Dominica, and many other anointed servants of God will gather for a mighty showdown of faith. Expect healing, deliverance, breakthrough, and a powerful move of God. 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
1: Bishop Joshua from the United States, Bishop Ricardo from Trinidad, along with Pastor Demulo from St. Vincent and the Grenadines, Pastor Levi from Bahamas, Pastor Samuel from Barbados, Pastor Caesar from Grenada, Pastor Douglas from Dominica, and many other anointed servants of God will gather for a mighty showdown of faith. Expect healing, deliverance, breakthrough, and a powerful move of God. Lives will be restored, and faith will rise like never before. 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Don't miss this life-changing
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When life seems so complex, the only thing we need by my side is my... The time for you, 15:25. You say, and you tune to Vibes 100.1 FM. So tell me what you want. This one is called Return by Dwayne Stevenson and Alabama. It's Reggae Hour, Guyanese style.

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1: 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You got to know.
0: 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The Guyanese way. Stay with us.

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1: 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Expect healing, deliverance, breakthrough, and a powerful move of God. 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
1: Beautiful, like silky and creamy, like a baby, baby.
0: Want to say good afternoon to the folks there in Bartica. A special afternoon to you guys.
1: I don't think you heard me, so let me fling it again. You got me shy, you got me wild, you got the eyes.
0: It's reggae hour.
1: Girl, you're my number one pick.
0: The Guyanese way.
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0: And tickets for the highly anticipated ExxonMobil Guyana Global Super League, GSL 2026, are now officially on sale.
1: And every time you come around my way, girl, you make me wanna see.
0: The third edition of the tournament will take place from July 23 to August 1 at the Guyana National Stadium, Providence.
1: The way you smiled at me, it makes my heart pull like thunder, so we can be together, girl.
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1: My mind's just overloaded from the vision world. The way you smiled at me, it makes my heart roll like thunder. So let's just be together.
0: And this one is called Simply Beautiful by JCO.
1: Beautiful.
0: Guyanese all the way.
1: Like
0: we are celebrating independence 60 years. Six decades.
1: Must be your name.
0: The Diamond Jubilee. Right here in Guyana.

0: Right, time to hear all them things. How you gonna afford them people from Breeding Rust, Working Rust, Bridge Lust, Glazier's Lust, Christine's Lust, Catherine's Lust, Roden Rust, Lust and Rust? 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Where on to you? You left out them people that...
1: It's our independent segment. And this one is called Boyhood Days by the Trade Winds.

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1: Grace must not divide us.
0: Hey. This Friday, May 15, be part of history as Guyana celebrates its Diamond Jubilee anniversary with the grand opening ceremony of Guyana Festival 2026. 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
1: Let's get together. 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
0: 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Want to say good afternoon to the folks down there at Linden Seuss-Dyke Highway.

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0: Bishop Joshua from the United States, Bishop Ricardo from Trinidad, along with Pastor Demilo from St. Vincent and the Grenadines, Pastor Levi from Bahamas, Pastor Samuel from Barbados, Pastor Caesar from Grenada, Pastor Douglas from Dominica, and many other anointed servants of God will gather for a mighty showdown of faith. Expect healing, deliverance, breakthrough, and a powerful move of God. 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
0: The greatest crusade of the year.
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0: Bishop Joshua from the United States, Bishop Ricardo from Trinidad, along with Pastor Demilo from St. Vincent and the Grenadines, Pastor Levi from Bahamas, Pastor Samuel from Barbados, Pastor Caesar from Grenada, Pastor Douglas from Dominica, and many other anointed servants of God will gather for a mighty show.

0: bow down of faith, expect healing, deliverance, breakthrough, and a powerful move of God. 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

0: The Guyana Volleyball Federation is hosting the Independence Tournament 2026 on Saturday, May 23rd. When you look over your shoulder, this Diamond Jubilee event is themed Peace and Unity Through Sport.
1: Take a look inside now, tell me how you feel. When you hear the bass pumping and the music song is so sweet, is a truck coming on you?
0: And it will be at the National Gymnasium from 9 a.m. to 7 p.m.
1: Back to the place where it all began, till the last truck pass. I'm not going no.
0: Participants are four male and four female top first division teams. Preliminary games start at 9 a.m. for females and 12 noon for males. And the female finals will be from 3 p.m. to 4 p.m. The male finals will be from 4:30 p.m. to 5:30 p.m. And the closing ceremony will be 6 p.m. There are also prizes and trophies. Sounds exciting, right? Total cash prizes and trophies are up for grabs, of course. First place, $100,000. Second place, $50,000. And third place, $30,000. For more information, the public can reach out via Facebook, Guyana Volleyball Federation. Email them at guyanavolleyball@gmail.com. Their telephone numbers are 623-2030 or 625-0442. So, volleyball lovers, you can check that out. 16 hours, 39. This one is called Last Truck by Vintage. Guyanese all the way. It's our patriotic segment. Right here on Vibes 100.1 FM. Everybody start to move. 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

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You're listening to Vibes Ignite. It's our patriotic segment where we listen to Guyanese artists with great music as Guyana continues its Diamond Jubilee celebrations. Members of the public are invited to participate in the 68th Independence Diamond Jubilee 10K Road Relay. The event is scheduled for Saturday, May 13, 2026. And 30th, that is, and will begin at 3 p.m. Today is actually the 13th. And it's not today. It's until the 30th of May. The race will start and finish at the Ministry of Culture, Youth and Sports. Organizers say the event is open to everyone, including beginners, seasoned runners and relay teams, making it an exciting opportunity for persons of all fitness levels to take part in the nation's 60th Independence celebration. The 10K Road Relay is being organized by Athletics Guyana in collaboration with the Ministry of Culture, Youth and Sport. As part of activities commemorating Guyana's independence, Diamond Jubilee. So we have an event for everyone. So it's your choice.

0: the music of Lionel Richie there for you. You're tuned to the Voice of Guyana. And in just a few seconds, we will be ready. Onika is already in studio and she is raring to go. We have got, this is Retro 60, number 3, the program. Ah, yes, welcome down, welcome down. It is the 13th of May. And I've got my partner with me in studio. Good afternoon to you, Onika.
1: Hello, Mr. Watson. Good afternoon. It's nice to be here again with you.
0: And we're having some fun, aren't we?
1: Yes, we are. Sure.
0: All right. Feedback? Any feedback from your friends on the outside and people around?
1: Yes, they're enjoying the back in time beats. They say they love it, you know. And it brings back so much memories for them.
0: I know. All right. So this afternoon, we're going to do it again for you. And beginning now, Onika and I will be spinning three songs. First three songs will be played. She's going to come in after that with the information. And we're going to open up the lines to see who's going to call in. Thank you so much for those persons that call. I think we got for the first day. We didn't get for the second day, but nevertheless, we're grateful. And we hope that we do have more participants today. So today we're going to do what? Let me see what we're going to do for you. We've got three songs. Let me announce them before. We've got Bumble and the Saints doing Kissing Bridge. We've got Lord Mighty Canary doing One Family. And we've got Sash Basalt with My Love Is Not Retail. And this is how we go. Onika, so yes. Let's get into the music, all right?
1: Sure.
0: All right.

All right, that's Bumble and the Saints doing Kissing Bridge. Next song, number two, is Mighty Canary, One Family.

0: But as I took the young woman over.
1: All right, that is the Mighty Canary for you. Up next, we've got Sash Prasad doing My Love Is Not Retail. Let's get to it.

0: Oh, yes, guy and his music sounding really, really good. So let's remind you, we had Bumble and the Saints doing Kissing Bridge. Also, there was Mighty Canary, One Family, and Sash Prasad, My Love Is Not Retail. Onika, it's over to you.
1: Yes, I'm ready.
0: All right,
1: and
0: let's get it.
1: Bumble and the Saints Kissing Bridge was a popular song in Guyana during the 1960s and the 1970s. It was often associated with the era of Guyanese string bands of that period. They also sang songs like Not Now, My Love, Lara's Theme, among many others. Then we have Mighty Canary with One Family.
0: Mm-hmm.
1: Well, his birth name is Malcolm Corica. And the song One Family.
0: W-E-N.
1: Yes.
0: One.
1: By Guyanese Calypsonian,
0: mm-hmm.
1: was released on the Milestone label. Based on the artist's peak activity, the song is generally associated with his work in the 1960s and the 1970s. And he sang songs like Dr. Beckles and The People Will Talk.
0: Mm-hmm.
1: For Sash Prasad, My Love Is Not Retail, it's a classic 1970s hit, with reports indicating it was written and popular around 1976. And a second version of this song was later recorded in Brazil in 1980. And he also sang songs like Lord, I'm Crying, and Do You Wanna Dance? Yes, that's it.
0: All right, so mm-hmm. beautiful there. Thank you so much, Onika.
1: You're welcome.
0: And that's for the first three songs. We're going to give you some time, see if you're going to call through. The number to call is 226-4762, all right? Call us through and let us know what's going on. Questions, simple. Tell us if you remember the songs, if you remember the artists, their performances, and what the memory of these songs and listening to them, what is doing to you, especially if you've been around for quite a while, maybe if you were around since 1966.

0: and rice.
1: 17 hours, 13. We've got on the line, I think this is Chalky. Good afternoon to you, Chalky.
2: Yes, Grumble of the Saints. I know that used to be used as a theme song for a program, but I can't remember the program. And okay. The Satch Passat, Satch Passat is from Bartico.
1: Uh-huh.
2: I think he recorded the same place as it, in Trinidad, with Sammy Bush to be lonely. And
1: okay.
2: I'm trying to remember, he walked with a piano player from Guyana. The guy passed away, a young chap. We took him under the wings, right? I can't remember the name.
1: Mm-hmm.
2: But he traveled with Satch to the studio and did some of the piano works and things.
1: Oh, terrific.
2: That is the best I could remember. He's a Bartico.
1: Okay. Anything on the Mighty Canary? You remember the Canary's performances? The
2: Mighty Canary was a minister one time.
1: Yes, yes, yes.
2: Yes.
1: Tell us about that.
2: He did some work in Minister of Sports and Culture.
1: Right, right.
2: And he did a lot of things, you know, and he did, I can't remember, but he did some things that needed to be done because he was there on the street.
1: Uh-huh.
2: You know what I say on the street?
1: Yes.
2: You know what I mean?
1: Yes, yes, yes.
2: He knew it full out.
1: Yeah. He was on the ground. He knew what's happening.
2: Yeah, and he is very instrumental in getting some the calypsos and other, well, music in general. The calypsos, mm-hmm. getting it into a different kind of, especially the time with the 23rd of June.
1: The
2: Republic time.
1: Okay.
2: I used to do a lot of things in Trinidad.
1: Mm.
2: I want to make a

0: and Jasmine in France.
1: Right.
0: Paris.
1: Right.
0: Uh-huh. Yes. You know, these guys could read and write music. Yeah, okay.
1: Thank you so much, my friend. Thank you. Thank you.
2: And I reminded my friends and my family, Guyana will always be home to me.
1: So, Tonico, we heard there a little about that gentleman seems to have quite a bit of information. In fact,
3: yes.
1: He seems to have a great recollection of some of the things.
3: Mm-hmm. Sounds great, too.
1: Yeah, so he mentioned just about all three of the players that we, songs that we played so far. The artists, that would be Bumble and the Saints, Mighty Canary, and Sash Basad. And so we're inviting more people to come through. I think there's a lot of caller on the line. Let's go see who that is.

0: Okay, we've got on the line Savitri. Savitri, good afternoon to you.
1: Good afternoon to you, Marimar Canonico. Yes.
2: Good afternoon.
1: Good afternoon. I listen to you all always, but I don't really call in. So
0: okay.
1: The first one is
0: Bumble and the Saints.
1: Theme song for the Good Morning Show. The first one.
0: Good, good.
1: And the other two is Guyanese. I can't really tell you much about them, but I know the name by hearing the sound, the local Guyanese.
0: You ever heard Lord Mighty Canary sing? The second is Mighty Canary.
1: Yeah, I hear him sing, yes.
0: Yes, and the third is Sash Basad. You remember Sash Basad songs?
1: Yes.
0: Okay.
1: Something with right now it's not coming up. He's singing a song with something.
0: Thank you so much, Savitri. Thanks for your contribution, my dear.
1: It's to be lonely or something like that.
0: Right. So there is Sash Basad and there is also No. We got him already. They got Sash Basad and Sammy Baksh. So we got to make sure that it's not Sammy Baksh's song that you're talking about. To be lonely is a crime. I think that Sammy Baksh, to be lonely is a crime. Yeah, I think that's his.
1: Anyhow.
0: Uh-huh.
1: I know it's so much thing to remember.
0: I know. But it's great to have you on board contributing. Thank you so much.
2: Thank you.
1: Yes, and God bless you all.
0: Thank you, my dear.
2: You too.
0: Bye-bye.

0: Aren't we having some fun? 17 hours 19. We are moving on, Onika.
1: Yes.
0: And so we're going to bring our second set of music.
1: Sure.
0: First up, Terry Nelson, Saturday Night, Mighty Enchanter, Dulari Betty, and we've got Tom Charles and his band doing Guyana Boom. So let's get back into the music and hope that you do stay tuned. More calls. We are welcoming each and every one of you. Here comes Terry Nelson, Saturday Night.

All right, that's a mighty enchanter there for you, Dulari Betty. The final song is one coming from Tom Charles and Gang doing Guyana Boom. Let's take a listen.

0: All right, we are coming down to the wire, Onika. All right, my friend. So let's remind them who we're listening for information from. Terry Nelson, Saturday Night, Mighty Enchanter, Dulari Betty, and Tom Charles doing Guyana Boom. Over to you, Onika.
1: Yes, the song by Terry Nelson, Saturday Night, was released in the year 1965 mm-hmm. on the Dice label. He also recorded other popular songs like Welcome Independence to Guyana, I'll Stand By You, and Help Somebody mm-hmm. Nobody Wants to Know.
0: All right.
1: Then we have the Mighty Enchanter, Dulari Betty. This song was released in the year 1975, performed by Joseph Bergen Thomas. Mm-hmm. It was released as a 7-inch vinyl single on labels such as Peace and Love and Trix. He sang songs like Joycelyn, My Love, Don't Cry, Rita, and Lilawati.
0: All right.
1: And Tom Charles, this song was released in the 1960s, a period when the boom rhythm and dance craze was popular in Guyana. And songs like Uncle Joe, Sugar Plum, and Creole Licks, he sang as well.
0: All right. So we've had, what, 6 songs?
1: Yes.
0: Grateful. We are listening out for your calls. 226-4762. Give us a call, and trust me, we are waiting to hear from you. Yeah.

0: 17 hours 30. We've got a caller on the line. Good afternoon to you, my friend.
1: Yeah, good afternoon to you.
0: Yes.
1: Alagalo, I'm trying to remember his name.
0: Terry Nelson.
1: Terry Nelson.
0: Uh-huh.
1: Terry Nelson, his song, I know, I think that was made in England or migrated back to Guyana.
0: Uh-huh.
1: Just after, I'm not too certain, but I really want to see is that the studio of the East Coast,
0: mm-hmm.
1: he recorded most of them local Indian songs, them cultural songs, also English cultural songs,
0: uh-huh.
1: along the kind of rhythm, you know, kind uh-huh. of kind of, those kind of songs, he recorded them, and he's responsible for those songs being in most of them punch box and places where they play music in yeah. them long ago, things at the wedding and so on.
0: Yes.
1: And he's responsible for getting them songs to play to the Guyanese public.
0: Mm-hmm.
1: A great lot. Almost he alone recorded, because he used to manufacture the record.
0: Okay.
1: Yes, he used to manufacture the 45 records
0: mm-hmm.
1: of the East Coast here, Alagala Studio and President Plank.
0: Yeah, that's BV, Better for Acting.
1: BV, yes. right.
0: Yeah.
1: Because I know that personally, because I used to be selling some of those records.
0: Okay,
1: my brother.
0: Thank you so much, Chucky.
1: Yeah.
0: Yeah, man.

0: All right, so Onik, I think that's a wrap for today. We've had a good show. Yes, your take on it?
1: It was marvelous. I enjoy the songs. I'm actually learning from all of this, you know.
2: Yeah.
1: And I'm an old school girl.
0: You're old school.
1: So I will definitely enjoy it. And I'm looking forward for tomorrow again.
0: Right, right.
1: Mr. Watson, I'm excited about it.
0: I am happy you are. And again, if people had a chance to see Onika smiling, you'll know she is speaking the truth. Thanks again, Onika. Wish
1: you
0: all the best.
1: Thank you.
0: All right. So, as promised, what we'll do, we've got a few more songs. We're going to spin them for you, one after the other. This is where we end the conversation as regards your calls. Thank you so much to those persons that came through, and we do it again tomorrow. We've got some more songs for you, starting with one coming from Eddie Grant, titled Georgetown Girl. Yeah, I just put my hand in it, and I know it's one that may be able to make you remember a few things. Yeah, this one was done a little while ago. Here we go.

0: From Karakara to Yarakabra, well, we want the good people them to, you know, from good hope, from good success, from good fortune, from good intent. 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
1: 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That was the Retro 60 with myself and Mr. Mark Watson. And you will hear from us again tomorrow. Stay with us right here on Vibes 100.1 FM.
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2: Bishop Joshua from the United States, Bishop Ricardo from Trinidad, along with Pastor Demilo from St. Vincent and the Grenadines, Pastor Levi from Bahamas, Pastor Samuel from Barbados, Pastor Caesar from Grenada, Pastor Douglas from Dominica, and many other anointed servants of God will gather for a mighty showdown of faith. 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
2: Bishop Joshua from the United States, Bishop Ricardo from Trinidad, along with Pastor Demilo from St. Vincent and the Grenadines, Pastor Levi from Bahamas, Pastor Samuel from Barbados, Pastor Caesar from Grenada, Pastor Douglas from Dominica, and many other anointed servants of God will gather for a mighty showdown of faith. Expect healing, deliverance, breakthrough, and a powerful move of God. Lives will be restored, and faith will rise like never before. Join us at our national headquarters of faith, 162 Charlotte and Wellington Street, this Wednesday, May 13th, only at 6 p.m. Bring your family, bring the sick, bring those who need a miracle. 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
12: 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A bird in the hand is worth two in the bush? What does that even mean? Well, stop scratching your head and start tuning in. I'm breaking down the world's most famous proverbs every weekday at 10 a.m. Get your daily dose of wisdom, sweet mouth, only on 100.1.

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1: Bishop Joshua from the United States, Bishop Ricardo from Trinidad, along with Pastor Demilo from St. Vincent and the Grenadines, Pastor Levi from Bahamas, Pastor Samuel from Barbados, Pastor Caesar from Grenada, Pastor Douglas from Dominica, and many other anointed servants of God will gather for a mighty showdown of faith. Expect healing, deliverance, breakthrough, and a powerful move of God. Lives will be restored, and faith will rise like never before. 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
3: 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And the grand finale, the One Guyana Mega Concert. Don't miss a moment of the excitement as Guyana celebrates in grand style.

The time is now 17 hours 49 and you tune to Vibes 100.1 FM. I'm excited to finally meet. This one is called Paradise by DJ Snake and Bipolar Sunshine. But she doesn't get back. Coming up at 18 hours, we have news for you.

0: Newsflash. With the news at this time, I am Jarrell O'Brien. Good evening. Investment opportunities in the energy and logistics sector were among the topics discussed when President Dr. Iofanali held bilateral discussions with the U.S. Undersecretary of State for Economic Affairs, Jacob Hellberg, at State House today. The local Hydromet office is warning that a third tropical wave is expected to affect Guyana tomorrow, bringing heavier rainfall on Thursday and Friday. In the meantime, the government is strengthening drainage capacity in the capital city and other vulnerable communities. The Maritime Administration Department, MARAD, on Tuesday signed a U.S. $11.2 million contract with Boskalis CPG Inc. for the dredging of the Demerara Channel from Houston to Golden Grove, East Bank Demerara. Regionally, a 4.4 magnitude earthquake was recorded in eastern Jamaica early this morning, marking the 10th earthquake recorded for the year by the University of West Indies Earthquake Unit. Internationally, United States President Donald Trump has arrived in China for his highly anticipated summit with President Xi Jinping, during which trade and the Iran war are expected to be prominent topics. And as the news to the moment.
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We're celebrating 60 years of independence in true patriotic style, honoring our journey as one people, one nation, with one destiny. Remember the sweet old-time days, the memories, the vibes, the moments that shaped who we are today? 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